0: Mystery Train is brought to you by Eltham Hotel, a true jewel in the hills.
1: Good morning and welcome to Mystery Train. I'm Sister Mary and I'll be with you for the next 2 hours. My feature today is on a woman named Trina Shoemaker. She was the first woman to win a Grammy as an engineer. And she's been making wonderful albums, or producing, engineering and mixing wonderful albums for the last 30 years. She's not a superstar and she still works for a very reasonable hourly rate, but she prides herself on getting the very best possible sound for everybody that she works with. So that'll be, I think I'm going to have two parts for this because there's just so many tracks that are worth hearing from Trina Shoemaker. And I want a big thank you to Brett and to Bob Dylan for the radio hour. And I wasn't here last week and there was a little bit of a technical glitch going on, but I'm back in the studio this week with everybody. My second train song today, that was Danny Gatton from a wonderful album called Crews and Deuces, and the vocals were from Delbert McClinton, one of my favourite versions of Mystery Train, along with the other Elvis songs in that medley. The second train song today is from North Mississippi All-Stars, featuring lead vocals by Rachel Davis. It's called Freight Train to Nowhere, from a tribute album to a songwriter called Mark Hurd. The album's called Treasure of the Broken Land. It's just wonderful. And I'll follow that with Willie Sugarcaps doing Worry Too Much from the same album. And the Willie Sugarcaps track is produced and engineered by Trina Shoemaker. Welcome to the program.

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4: And that's where you are right now with Sister Mary on Mystery Train. And it seems every week we lose musicians. And I'm going to play three people this week. I'm sure many more have passed away, but these particular artists are of interest. The first one is Nedra Talley. She was the cousin of Ronnie and Estelle Bennett, who, of course, the three of them made up the Ronettes. And she's the last Ronette to leave the planet. And after the whirlwind career in the 60s, working with Phil Spector, opening for the Beatles and touring with the Rolling Stones, Nedra, she pulled back. She became a reborn Christian, didn't record very much. I'm going to play Walking in the Rain from the Ronettes, but I did find another track where she's doing backing vocals for Roger McGuinn on a folk song, a traditional called Follow the Drinking Gourd. So I'll play that one as well. So rest in peace, Nedra Talley.

Rest in peace, Nedra Tully Ross. The next person is Beverly Martin. She was married to John Martin, and they made two wonderful albums in 1970. They actually flew to Woodstock and recorded Stormbringer in the Bear Street Studios there, and Levon Helm plays drums on that album. I prefer Road to Ruin, the following one that they recorded in England. And I'm going to play Primrose Hill, the opening track that has Beverly doing the lead vocals. John Martin often took over on Stormbringer, but by the second one, Beverly had equal time. I know they had a very troubled relationship. And she was well known in England during the mid to late 60s. I've also dug up a blues song of Beverly singing Me and My Gin.

0: two sides of Beverly Martin there, and another one, Rest in Peace. You're with Sister Mary on Mystery Train this morning.
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0: And the third person to pass away this week was David Allan Coe. He was actually 85 years old, and he was somebody that I didn't really take to terribly much. He loved self-mythologizing, and if you've seen the film Heartworn Highways, everybody else in that film seems to be very authentic, and there was something about David Allan Coe that sort of rubbed me the wrong way. But anyway, he's outlasted people like Townes Van Zandt and Guy and Susanna Clarke and other people in that film. And I've chosen a song called You Never Even Called Me By My Name. It was actually written by Steve Goodman and John Prine. And David Allan Coe kind of puts himself in the song as well.
5: Well, it was all that I could do

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I wrote him back a letter and I told him it was not the perfect country and western song because he hadn't said anything at all about mama or trains or trucks or prison or getting drunk.

I do like the third verse of that one. Interesting that he doesn't credit John Prine as the co-writer of that song, which he certainly was. And it's coming up to 20 to 11, and thankfully nobody else has left the planet that I'm going to be featuring this morning. And it's definitely time now to get to some new releases, and a real favourite of mine this morning. And it's definitely time now to get to some new releases, and a real favourite of mine.

Then I'll go to a new one from Beck called Lonesome Ride. And then Alabama Shakes have a new track as well. And it's their first new original song in a decade.

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Okay, a new track there from Beck, and he will be in Australia soon. He's doing a series of concerts with the symphony orchestras, so that'll be very interesting. I think I'll wait on the Alabama Shakes till next week. There's a couple of Australian releases I want to fit in. First one's from Danny Widdicombe and the Wandering Stars. They did a wonderful gig at the Eltham a couple of weeks ago. It kicked off the tour. And this album, self-titled, was released on Willie Nelson's 93rd birthday. And I've chosen the song Cabin Fever. And then I'll go to a remix from Keeping North, Steve Tyson's band. It's the song Singapore, and they've got a new female singer named Jeannie in the band. Danny Widdicombe and then Keeping North.

And you are with Sister Mary on Mystery Train today. Just gone 11 o'clock and time for my feature today on Trina Shoemaker. I've been noticing her name on albums for a very long time. And when I started looking into this, getting this program together, I was just amazed at how many of the records she's worked on really are wonderful and part of my collection. She was born in 1965 in Joliet, Illinois, and she was raised by her father. She has produced, recorded, and mixed hundreds of records. She's a four-time Grammy Award winner and the first woman to take out the Best Engineering Album Non-Classical. That was for Sheryl Crow's The Globe Sessions. Her credits run from Iggy Pop, Queens of the Stone Age, to singer-songwriters like Brandi Carlile and Trina's husband, Grayson Capps, to country comeback queen Tanya Tucker, and many, many others. Singers trust Shoemaker to bring out the best in their vocals and instruments while maintaining the perspective of the listener. I think this will be part one because I've just got so much to play. And it's music I love. She moved to LA in her late teens and went straight and got a job at CBS. She didn't know anybody at the time, and she had secretarial skills, so started there and then ended up in the A&R department covering alternative music when that label first came out. But really, she wanted to work in studios, but it was made very clear to her that this was not a domain for women. And this period was in the 1980s, and I have to say I had exactly the same experience during that period. She went to London after that and found herself working above a small studio owned by a London-based Jamaican musician named Hugh Harris. He had a big song called Rhythm of Life during that period, and he was with Sinead O'Connor for a period of time and played on the tour when her Nothing Compares to You album hit really big. And Hugh taught Trina Shoemaker the basics of engineering, and she's very, very grateful for that. I'm actually going to play a little bit of that song, Rhythm for Life, from Hugh Harris.

very 80s sound there, but he was so influential to Trina's career path. And she moved back to LA for a brief time and then decided to go to New Orleans and spent years working with Daniel Lenoir in his Kingsway studio along with Malcolm Byrne and Mark Howard. It could be a very tough environment, but Trina learned to stand up to her, for herself, and she worked her ass off during this period. Her very first credit was on an Iggy Pop album. She was the recording engineer, and it was 1993. Malcolm Byrne was the producer. American Caesar, the album, and this song is Highway Song. And then she found herself a second engineer on Pearl Jam's Vitalogy album, which was huge.

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But being down ain't being a loser, so just look out.

0: A true jewel in the hills, the Eltham Hotel is a great spot for a cold schooner, a meal with the family, an overnight stay, or more often than not, some bloody good live music. 30 minutes from Byron and just 15 from Lismore, it may be in the middle of nowhere, but you're bound to know someone. 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
3: And that's you with Sister Mary on Mystery Train, doing a feature on record producer, engineer and mixer Trina Shoemaker this morning. Going to get now to some women she's worked with. And these three, she worked at Kingsway in New Orleans. Patty Griffin's very first album that ended up being shelved was recorded there. And this song, Truth Number Two, ended up being a big hit for the Dixie Chicks, and it was eventually released in 2015. I love this song, and she often does it live with Emmylou Harris helping out on harmony vocals. And then I will go to Emmylou from the wonderful Wrecking Ball. Daniel Lenoir was chosen to produce Wrecking Ball, and Trina recorded and mixed the album. During the sessions, she had a falling out with Daniel and resigned mid-project, but Emmy got her back to finish it. And after that, she went solo and has been ever since. After Emmylou, Where Will I Be? I'm going to go to Sheryl Crow. Her album, The Globe Sessions, is the one that won the Grammy for Best Engineer. And I've chosen the song Mississippi, written by Bob Dylan.

0: 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Meanwhile, natural disasters caused by fossil fuels already cost Australians over $13 billion every year. Big gas is taking the piss, and our government is letting them. 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
1: Going to move to the year 2000, and of course, Trina Shoemaker did a lot more than I am playing today. I'm just cherry picking things that I actually really like. And in 2000, she was invited to engineer and mix the second Queens of the Stone Age album, Rated R. I've chosen the track with Mark Lanegan doing lead vocals called In the Fade. And that same year, she also worked with Joan Osborne, who was producing the Holmes Brothers, their album Speaking in Tongues.

Whiskey Town there from their third album, which really sounded more like a Ryan Adams solo album by that point. It was called Pneumonia, and the song Jacksonville Skyline. Can't No Grave Hold My Body Down from the wonderful Holmes Brothers from Speaking in Tongues. And at the top of that bracket, Queens of the Stone Age featuring Mark Lanegan with the song In the Fade from Rated R. Anthony will be in with Blues from the Bay at midday, and I'll definitely be doing part two of this next week. Going to jump now to Patti Scialfa, Bruce Springsteen's wife. She made a gorgeous album called 23rd Street Lullaby. It was produced by Steve Jordan, but engineered by Trina Shoemaker. Then I'll get to Grayson Capps, who in 2003 married Trina Shoemaker, and I'll play the song, A Love Song for Bobby Long. And if you haven't seen the film with Scarlett Johansson, it's really worthwhile checking out. John Travolta is also in it, and he plays a really interesting role.

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I'm Grayson Capps, and you're tuned into Sister Mary's Mystery Train, playing the best roots music every Saturday, 10 a.m. to noon on Bay FM 99.9 Byron Bay Radio and streaming at bayfm.org.

0: Mystery Train was brought to you by Eltham Hotel, a true jewel in the hills.
1: Almost time for me to go. Just got a couple more. That song was in the film, Love Song for Bobby Long, and the screenplay was written by Grace and Cap's father. Bobby Long really was a friend of his father's, and Grayson ended up doing a lot of the music for the soundtrack, and of course Trina Shoemaker did the mixing and engineering for that. Here's another one, Highway 41. This is Grace and Cap's, a real favourite of mine. Anthony will be up soon. Have a great week, everyone.

0: Hold out your arms, feel the winds, launch yourself from the land. 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
3: And good afternoon. It's a couple of minutes after midday. Thanks to Sister Mary for another wonderful mystery train. Some great music again this morning. Catch her every Saturday from 10 o'clock. Let's check out the weather and see what's happening outside. If you didn't know, these showers have been very persistent. But let's see what's in store for the rest of the day and the rest of the weekend. For today, partly cloudy, medium chance of showers becoming less likely in the afternoon. Winds southeasterly, 15 to 25 kilometres an hour. Becoming light in the evening. Daytime maximum temperatures in the low to mid-20s. And for tomorrow, partly cloudy, the chance of morning fog inland. Medium chance of showers, most likely in the late morning. Light winds, overnight temperatures falling to between 13 and 16. Daytime temperatures reaching the mid to low 20s. And for Monday, partly cloudy, the chance of morning fog inland. Medium chance of showers in the morning and afternoon. Light winds, overnight temps falling to between 13 and 16. Daytime temperatures reaching the mid to high 20s. And that sort of looks like the pattern. A little bit more showery weather over the next week, which is, yep, welcome to the North Coast. Anyway, you're on Blues from the Bay. My name's Anthony, with you for a couple of hours of blues music this afternoon. We're going to kick off straight into the music. This is from Mike Finnegan's album, posthumous album, just called Mike Finnegan, featuring songs that he did throughout his career with a number of people. This one here is My Credit Didn't Go Through. This is originally a General Johnson and Greg Perry track. On this album, on this track, sorry, Josh Sklar on rhythm guitar, Bob Glaub on bass, David Goodstein on drums. The horns were arranged by Lee Thornburg, and we've got Ron Disbula on sax. So, Mike Finnegan, My Credit Didn't Go Through, here on Bay FM.

Mike Finnegan played for many, many people. Most lately was in Bonnie Raitt's band, but had played with numerous people from the late 60s all the way through to when he passed away a year or so ago. Before the 1960s were over, Mike recorded with Jimi Hendrix on the Electric Ladyland sessions and formed the band The Surfs, produced by the esteemed Tom Wilson. And that's where the association started. He also many vaulted studio sessions for solo releases and with artists like Big Brother and The Holding Company, Peter Frampton, Dave Mason, Cher, Crosby, Stills, Nash, Buddy Guy, and the credits keep rolling. Mike Finnegan, check him out if you haven't come across him. Great keyboard player and great vocalist too. You're on Blues in the Bay, Bay FM 99.9. I have a smattering of new releases to play today, which is pretty much what I have tended to do on this show for a very long time. And it's a bit remiss of me. Sometimes I don't go back in the archives, but I will a little bit today. I've heard, sadly, at the age of 64, the lead vocalist, Jeffrey Taylor, from a band called the Altered Five Blues Band, died just the other day. Amazing voice and great band. Probably not as well known as they should have been and could have been. Altered Five Blues Band. So we'll hear a little bit of their stuff. They did release an album at the end of last year, but I've gone back into the back catalogue and pulled out a few other tracks from them. Yeah, so it's just going to unfold how it unfolds, this show, as per normal. We're going to Canadian artist Crystal Shawanda with, I just love the name of this album, Sing Pretty Blues. It doesn't really capture the gravitas of the blues genre when it's you have the word pretty behind it or in front of it. But anyway, I'm going to play this track. It's called Honeybee. This is Crystal Shawanda.

0: Not the track I pre-announced. So we'll come back to Crystal Shawnda's album in a moment. But first this.
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0: Okay, before that little bracket, I played a track from an album from a Canadian artist, Crystal Shawnda. Sing Pretty Blues is the name of the album. I was intending to play the track Honeybee, but I instead played the track after it, Too Far to Turn Around, which I do enjoy. And I hope that answers your question, Aaron. Who was it? Not announced, last one. I'm thinking that's the one you're talking of. Before Crystal Shawnda, I opened the show with Mike Finnegan. So hopefully one of those two. I'm going to go back to the Crystal Shawnda album and play the track I intended to play. This is track number 10, Honeybee. You're on Blues and Bay. My name's Anthony. Blues music on a Saturday afternoon.

0: Originally written by Reverend Orvis Mays, a bit of a gospel tune, Don't Let the Devil Ride, done there by Zach Harmon and The Drive on a brand new live album that Zach has recorded and has just come out. Zach Harmon and The Drive Live is the name of the album. You're on Blues from the Bay, Bay FM 99.9. I think originally that song was done by Neil Robertson and made it quite well known, but a lot more gospel, of course. But Zach Harmon doing a mighty fine job there with his band, The Ride. You're on Blues from the Bay, Bay FM 99.9. And, yeah. We'll go to this promo and then we'll come back for some more music.
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0: Yep, that's where you tune to. We're going to stay in that sort of gospel mode. Coming up in a couple of weeks is the Blues on Broadbeach Music Festival. And one of the artists who is coming out is the wonderful Robert Finlay. So I'm going to play two tracks from him. One from his current album, Alleluia, Don't Let the Devil Fool You.

I'll be looking forward to seeing Robert Finlay in a couple of weeks up at Blues on Broadbeach, soul blues powerhouse from Winnersboro, Louisiana. He is a carpenter by trade, but because he's recently, that's probably in the last 15 years or so, has diminishing eyesight, has returned back to music. And he joined up with Dan Auerbach from the Black Keys for Dan to produce and also play on an album called Going Platinum. And that was, I can't remember exactly the year that came out, but that really sort of broke Robert Finlay into the more popular stream of music. Being a street performer, sort of life shaped by gospel, country and other things. And I think he has every album since that Going Platinum has recorded and produced by Dan Auerbach. Dan has done a lot of work with a lot of various musicians over the years, but that one in particular, Robert Finlay, would be probably one of the first ones he collaborated with in that sense. Here on Blues in the Bay, Bay FM 99.9. The time is 20 minutes to one. We're going to stick with some of the artists playing at Broadbeach. This next artist used to be, she came out to Australia quite often there and often played Blues Fest here in Byron. But I don't think they've been out for a few years. Her keyboard player, Scotty Miller, is also doing a special one-off late night sort of juke jointy cabaret, I don't know what you're going to call it, meal and drinks in a bar, playing the piano. I think that'd be pretty cool. I'm not quite sure whether that's the Friday or the Saturday night. Frank Sultana is also doing one of those as well. So if you were listening last week, Mark Duckworth, the festival director, was telling us a little bit about those. So Ruthie Foster up next, and then Nathan Beretta, and then some Hussey Hicks here on Blues from the Bay. We've got to squeeze in the community service announcements in there somewhere as well. But let's go. Ruthie Foster. This is from her album Mileage. This is called Heartshine.

Okay, what's up today? Roll up your sleeves for the Australian Red Cross Northern New South Wales Queensland Border Blood Drive. 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Look for Australia Red Cross pop-up mobile centre in the following towns on the following dates. 4th and 5th of May, you've got Casino, 11th, 12th of May, Yamba, 18th, 19th of May, Byron, 18th to the 23rd of May, Coolangatta, and in Ballina on the 25th to the 26th of May. Northern Rivers Community Foundation is hosting free grant writing workshops. The events are free, but you need to get a ticket at Humanitix. 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Lennox Head on Wednesday the 6th, 10 until 1 p.m. at the Lennox Cultural Centre. Down there behind the main part of town in Lismore, Thursday the 21st of May, 10 a.m. until 1 p.m. Lismore Library. 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

The next meeting of the Bangalow Garden Club is Wednesday the 6th of May at the Moller Pavilion at 1:30 p.m. Come and enjoy our Flower of the Month, guest speaker, plant auction and afternoon tea. New members are welcome. I was listening to Up the Junction during the week and Pat and Nick were talking about the buttery and only hearing it through the lyrics of a Paul Kelly song, not knowing what the buttery was until they moved up here. This next community service announcement is a buttery announcement seeking corporate sponsorship. 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

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Let Robin Ford play out this track.

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1: So I squeezed them in. Now it's back to the music. This is Nathan Bredda from an earlier solo album of his called Where I Belong. This is a track called Telephone Blues. And then after that, Hussey Hicks, Bluesfest S-Tapes with the track Mutiny. We'll come back after these. You're on Blues from the Bay.

That's the Hussey Hicks from their Blues Fest Death Tapes album. They put out, was it last Easter or the Easter before? I think it was only last Easter, 2025. Mutiny. Lockie Dolly Trio have put out many albums. But I remember playing this one track, and it was when the Colonel was here with us. And he came racing in and he said, "Who is this? Who's playing guitar?" And I said, "No one." I said, "That's Lockie on his keyboard called the Whammy Clav." If you've ever seen Lockie play, he's got this keyboard above the Hammond B3s and has a big whammy bar on it. This is his version of Voodoo Child. And then after that, Lockie Dolly has recently replaced Reese Wynas in Joe Bonamassa's band. And how's this? They're doing a tribute to Rory Gallagher's music, and they go to the place where Rory lived the most, so probably the most loved, County Cork, and go and play and record this album live. And I gather from the photos, Lockie was playing keyboards in the band. There's also a video of, I think, this track, Tattooed Lady. So we'll hear that straight after Voodoo Child. So kicking off, first of all, with Lockie Dolly Group, Voodoo Child, and then Joe Bonamassa with Lockie Dolly on keyboards, Tattooed Lady. You're on Blues in the Bay, Bay FM 99.9. The time has just gone past 1 o'clock.

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So we'll go back to Lockie Dolly. I know you're enjoying that. Here we go. Sorry.

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I'll give it right back to you one of these days. I didn't mean to take up all your sweet time. I'll give it right back to you one of these days. See, I didn't mean to take up all your sweet time.

Kieran, keep an ear out for the rest of that album. It's called The Spirit of Rory, live from Cork. It's going to be released on the 19th of June. Well, that's an overseas release. I'm assuming they're going to release it here as well. I've got a couple of tracks from it. That was the shorter one. It's about just over 6 minutes. Tattooed Lady from Rory's album that came out in about 73, I think. Might actually visit a little bit of Rory next track up, I think. Yeah, why not? Let's play a little bit of Rory. But you heard a little bit of keyboards in the background. That's one of the Australians in Joe Bonamassa's band, because also his backup vocalists. He's got a thing for Australian musicians, I think, Joe. He's had a number of them in the band. You never know. He might come and spend a bit more time out here in Australia. You're on Blues from the Bay, Bay FM 99.9. Hey, thanks for the text messages. It's great to hear people that are listening and enjoying the music. The number here, 0437 34119. If you're tuning in and want to drop me a line, drop your name in there as well. Thanks to Aaron and Katrina for keeping in touch. It's good to hear that the music is keeping you going. You're on Blues from the Bay, Bay FM 99.9. My name's Anthony with you for about another 45 minutes of music before I hand over the reins to Aoife at 2 o'clock with Soft Serve. A nice collection of music she's been playing over the last few, well, since she started the show. I've been listening into a few of the other shows, caught a little bit of yesterday's show by Ange. Wonderful stuff. I loved all that local music that she has been playing on her show. Yeah, so some great stuff. Keep your ears tuned here to your local community radio station, Bay FM 99.9 or bayfm.org. You can tune in online wherever you are. And our stream's gone down a couple, well, not our stream, but our live broadcast's gone down a couple of times over the natural airwaves. I think there's been a few power issues up at the Telstra Tower in St. Helena. I know my internet went down, which comes from there. So, yeah, if you can't get us on the radio, jump on your computer or jump on your phone. There's a number of ways you can actually continue listening to us. We actually keep the streaming going. The DJs stay in the studio or wherever, and the music keeps playing or the talkback keeps going. As I said, you're on Bay FM. Let's go. As I said, I promised you some Rory Gallagher. This is from the Top Priority album. This is called Bad Penny, Rory Gallagher. And then after that, a new musician, Amani Burnham, with a track from his album coming out later this month called Roots and Wings, Waiting by the Window. Here we go. Rory Gallagher.

0: Australia Institute analysis shows a 25% tax on gas exports could raise $17 billion a year. Meanwhile, natural disasters caused by fossil fuels already cost Australians over $13 billion every year. Big gas is taking the piss, and our government is letting them. 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

It's a musician by the name of Billy Thompson, who since 2022 has toured with Zydeco great CJ Chenier and the Red Hot Louisiana Band. It's from an album called This World, Like Rain. I thought it was an appropriate track to play. Billy Thompson. Next, we're going to Omar Coleman and Igor Prado from their most recent album, Old, New, Funky and Blue. Track's called I Only Have Love, here on BFM.

0: wonderful album, Omar Coleman and Igor Prado, along with Igor's brother Yuri, and on bass Ted Furtado, make up the bass of the band. Yep, great album. I Only Have Love for You. Edward E. Randall track. Willie Mitchell. The album is called Old, New, Funky and Blue. Certainly one to get up and dance to. Igor Prado and his brothers and friends are Brazilian. And Omar Coleman, obviously, harmonica player, singer from the States. I haven't got a CD player at home at the moment. That's a CD, so I'll have to listen to it in the car. Yes, I do have a car with a CD player in it still, which is an unusual thing. Sadly, I got alerted to the news that a fairly young musician at the age of 64 has passed away, thanks to Colin over in Perth, or Perth Way, Western Australia. And so I went and checked my emails. And, of course, there was an email there this morning from the record label, Blind Pig Records, with the sad news that Jeffrey Taylor, lead singer from Milwaukee-based blues band Altered Five, unexpectedly but peacefully passed away in his sleep at the age of 64. Just reading through this email, I didn't realise he was a principal of many schools and was still working as a principal as well. They recently played over in India. Yep. I don't know whether that was a blues festival or just one-off gigs. And they recently released, as of the end of last year, I think it was, an album called Hammer and Chisel. December the 5th it came out. Well, this is when the single came out. So I'm going to play a couple of tracks, several tracks from the Altered Five Blues Band, a couple from the album Hammer and Chisel, and one from 10,000 Watts, another from Holler, If You Hear Me. So this is the Altered Five Blues Band. But before I do that, I think I have a couple of obligations. So I'll do this first and we'll go straight to music from Altered Five Blues Band with Jeffrey Taylor up front on vocals.
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0: Alton Five Blues Band, Don't Rock My Blues, from the album 10,000 Watts. Before that, two from Hammer and Chisel, Headline Blues, and the one that I played up front, which was Dare Me to Do It. I've got one more, but first of all, this.
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Alter 5 Blues Band from their album Holler If You Hear Me. You've been on Blues for the Bay, Bay FM 99.9. My name's Anthony. I'm going to hand over to Aoife at 2 o'clock with Soft Serve. And I'm not quite sure what's happening over the next couple of weeks. I'm heading to Beck with the Sydney Symphony Orchestra next Saturday. And the weekend after that, I'll be up at Broadbeach, the Blues Festival up there. So I'll either pre-record a show or organise some people to fill in for me. But you'll have some blues music here to get you through your Saturdays as per normal. I've just found out that GA20, great little band, three-piece band normally, have signed up with a great label, East West Records. And they have teamed up with Charlie Musselwhite to play harmonica. Now, this is not the first time that the band has teamed up with Charlie. Actually, Matt Stubbs, the guitarist in the band and the originator of the band, used to be in Charlie Musselwhite's touring band and still records with him occasionally. But this album that's going to come out called Blues Now has Charlie, I think, all the way through it. So we're going to hear the first single they've released from it. This is called Crazy Love. This is a Willie Dixon track originally recorded by Buddy Guy. You've been on Blues from the Bay. Thanks for listening. Catch you when I catch you.

Happy Saturday. Thank you to Anthony for Blues in the Bay. You are listening to Second Coffee with Aoife, and this song is Long Cool Woman in a Black Dress by The Hollies. Feels fitting for a groovy Saturday. Today, I am going to be playing a mix of music. We're going to be playing the 70s, but also some music very, very recent. In fact, it hasn't even come out yet. So stay tuned. I'll talk a little bit more about that next. But up next, after this song, we have Hypnotized by Fleetwood Mac.

This is Hypnotized by Fleetwood Mac. This song was actually by Bob Welch, who was a member of Fleetwood Mac in the early 70s, and it comes on their 1973 album, Mystery to Me. And you can hear it's got a laid back, almost dreamy groove with a kind of eerie vibe, which is pretty different from the band's later and more famous Rumors era sound. So if you're thinking of a different Fleetwood Mac song or lyric, this is Hypnotized.

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Thank you for tuning in. It is Saturday, May 2nd, 2:18 p.m. And you are tuned in to Soft Serve, and my name is Aoife. Okay, so today's show, I'm feeling like is a little bit special because I get to play some music from an artist I discovered and met really recently. And he had gave me the honor and gave me a flash drive of songs that he hadn't released yet. And his name is Ryan Tracy, and I had the absolute privilege to be a part of So Far Sounds Byron Bay a couple of weeks ago. And I was the MC, which meant that I got to meet some of these artists, and yeah, the performances are just absolutely phenomenal. Anyway, Ryan is currently on tour with his buddy Jack Raymond, and they put on like one of the most amazing shows I've ever witnessed in my life. And so I'm really excited to play some music that Ryan hasn't released yet. And it's super cute. On the flash drive, he kind of gives you a little guide to his album, and he wrote this really beautiful note about the EP. So I'm going to read out what he said before I play one of his songs. I'm going to play about three or four of them because I couldn't choose just one. They're all so amazing. But before we listen to the EP, I want to read what he wrote. And so it's titled What We Owe. And Ryan says, I grew up on the Sunshine Coast and have always felt at home by the sea, but never fully settled. I spent a period of my life living in Europe, drawn by a deeper experience of culture, art, and life. I wrote this EP after coming home to a life that didn't fit the way it used to. It came out of a season where everything was compressed, being caught between what I want and what I'm responsible for. A relationship fading under the same roof, old patterns resurfacing, and the ways we try to numb what we don't know how to face. The songs sit in that in-between space, the push for change, the resistance to it, and the slow gathering of courage to move again. I don't really write to explain things. It feels more of an uncovering, a discovery process. I usually start with melody and sound, and the meaning reveals itself from there. I also experience synesthesia, so I tend to think of sound in terms of texture and color, and I'm drawn to small details, the kind you only notice if you really sit with something. I hope you enjoy the record, XX Ryan. And I just think that's so beautiful, and so I'm excited to play this one. This is the second track on the EP, and this one is called In the Middle, and I hope you love it as much as I do.

0: That was Ryan Tracy with his upcoming song In the Middle. And just to paint the picture of when I first heard this song, it was part of So Far Sounds, and it was at this wonderful lady, Janet's house. And she actually hosts a lot of live music events in her house. If you look up Shauna's Music Temple, you can find the schedule and everything. But it's this very cozy house, and the venue had about, I think, like 50 or 60 people, and there were couches and cushions on the ground, and people were lined up on this like indoor balcony that she had, like lined up on the stairs, and we were listening to this song, and it was just an ethereal experience. And one of my friends who came with me, she just messaged and she texted, "I could cry. I never thought I would listen to this song again. He played this one live." She goes, "What are you doing to me, Eva?" And I would like to say, "What are you doing to us, Ryan?" It's such a beautiful song that's In the Middle. I think I was only going to play a few songs from this EP because I didn't want to ruin it, but I actually think I might just play the whole thing because all the songs are just so amazing and so beautiful, and Ryan has such a beautiful songwriting process. So I'm going to play, I hope it works. He has a little brief voice note to play, and so I'm going to play that right now. You can hear his own voice instead of listen to my voice rambling on and on, but I'm going to play this voice note and then we'll hear his song Born on Beaches. So here we have a note from Ryan.
1: "Hi. Strange talking to you from here. Thank you, first of all. Thank you for picking this up. And, well, I will keep it brief. The EP is called What We Owe. And it's really personal to me. It was written in a bit of an in-between season of my life after coming home and feeling a bit out of place in a familiar environment. So means a lot that you're listening. Thanks again, and I hope you enjoy. Means a lot that you're listening. Thanks again, and I hope you enjoy.

0: If you are just tuning in, that was Ryan Tracy, T-R-A-C-E-Y, and he is releasing a new EP in the next week or so. So this is a sneaky little peek to his beautiful EP, What We Owe, and that was the fifth song on the EP called Long Into the Dark. I'm going to be playing two or three more songs from the EP selfishly just because I personally love listening to it, but I think everybody deserves to hear it. But before we jump back into it, let's listen to some messages from our sponsors.
1: 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A pizza joint that actually gets it.
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Thank you for tuning in. This is Bay FM. My name is Aoife, and this is Soft Serve. If you are just tuning in now, today on my show, I've been playing music from a really, really wonderful and amazing artist named Ryan Tracy, who I had the pleasure of meeting and listening to live at a gig a few weeks ago. And he wrote this absolutely beautiful EP after kind of a transitional period in his life, and it's called What We Owe. It comes out in a few weeks' time now, but there's some really beautiful tracks, and I've played a few of them. I was only going to play two, but I think they're so lovely that I've decided to play most of them. This next one is the fourth track on his EP. This one is titled Sober.

That was Sober by Ryan Tracy. You can't listen to this song yet because it hasn't been released yet. But if you follow him, Ryan Tracy Music, on Instagram, you will be able to know when he releases the EP on streaming services, because this is kind of fun. It's from a little flash drive. But yeah, I love that song. I heard that live, and he plays it on this beautiful little banjo that he plays, and you can hear that in the background in a lot of these tracks, and it's just absolutely stunning. It's hard to know what to switch to after hearing how beautiful that sounded, and I've kind of been struggling to know what song to follow Ryan up with, but I'm thinking I'm going to play Song to Siren Take 7 by Tim Buckley. And this is one of those recordings that feels almost suspended in air. It's pretty fragile, it's intimate, and a little bit haunting, and I think that's kind of what Ryan achieves in some of his music, albeit maybe like a little more playful. But yeah, anyway, a little bit about Tim Buckley is that he wrote this with Larry Beckett in the late 60s, but this Take 7 version from the Star Sailor Sessions in 1970 strips things down to near minimalism, and it's mostly just Buckley's voice and a sparse guitar, which puts all the weight on his phrasing and emotional delivery. And I think his vocal, like, voice is incredibly fluid. He slides between notes in that signature and almost improvise in a way, and it gives the song this sense of yearning and instability. So this is Song to Siren, Take 7 by Tim Buckley.

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1: 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And if you love music, then I'm sure you also love live music. It is Saturday, the 2nd of May, 2026, in case you forgot, and there's quite a lot going on in the area this weekend. So in Ballin at 6 p.m., if you would like to head to the RSL, you can hear Jeremy Sammet play. Or if you'd like to go to Bruns, LAB is playing at Hotel Brunswick at 6 p.m. Actually, these guys are amazing, and I think I'll cue one of their songs next because they're actually super fun, and I'm pretty sure you can still get tickets. But also an amazing thing to go see at 7 p.m. at Brunswick Heads Picture House is the screening and Q&A of Sensing Home. And this is absolutely amazing. It's a Patagonia film. You should definitely do that if you head over to Bruns. But if you would like to stay local in Byron at 6 p.m., The Road to Patagonia is playing at the Byron Theater, which is just phenomenal and inspiring and something I think you should never miss. But if you would like to go to Fingal Head, you can see Stephen Lovelight at 5 p.m. at Salt and Stone. And if you would like to stay a little more local in Mullum, and you might want to head over relatively soon. Nudge Nudge Wink Wink is at 4 p.m. in Mullum, and 6 p.m. there's Piano Bar with John at the Middle Pub. So there's quite a few things going on if you love music and you don't have plans yet.
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This is Mambo Sun by T-Rex, which opens Electric Warrior from 1971. This song basically plants a flag for the whole glam rock era in under 4 minutes.

Thank you for tuning in to Bay FM. This is Soft Serve, and my name is Aoife. If you are just now tuning in, I've been playing some really beautiful and amazing music from an artist called Ryan Tracy. He's from the Sunshine Coast and has been touring up and down Australia, and I saw him live a few weeks ago, and he played some beautiful songs from an EP he is releasing very soon called What We Owe. And in the EP, he writes a really beautiful message, kind of explaining a little bit about the EP. He kind of talks about how he grew up on the Sunshine Coast and always felt at home by the sea, but then he went away to Europe in search of some culture, art, and life, and then came home and was in this weird kind of in-between space where everything he says felt compressed. And, you know, he's facing all these things that sit in the in-between. And he mentions the push for change, the resistance to it, and kind of the slow gathering of courage to move again. So I've been playing some songs from this EP, and I want to play another one right now. And this one is called Born on Beaches, which feels fitting because it's a beautiful beach day. The sun is kind of shining. It's in and out. But yeah, think about Ryan returning home from Europe and traveling, and then he comes back to the beach. So this is Born on Beaches.

0: That is Ryan Tracy. Follow him on Instagram, Ryan Tracy Music, so you can see when you can stream this EP yourself. 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

You are listening to the Broody Brothers, a pretty dynamic Americana band from Seattle, Washington, usually recognized as the city's favorite buskers and street poets. They're a group of three brothers, Johannes, Conrad, and George.

That is Fool's Gold by a guy named Rambler Kane. He kind of sits in that like rocky modern folk Americana lane, which is pretty different from other music that was kind of coming out at that time. But I'm feeling nostalgic recently. I spent one summer driving boats in New England, which if you're not familiar with the geography of the U.S., it's kind of up by Canada, and you get a lot of these really small towns, and they kind of remind me of Byron in a way of you get these general stores and where you fill up fuel for your boats. They're places that have been around for decades, like your granddad's granddad got fuel at the same place. And anyway, it felt very old Americana. You had the 80-year-old guy who was sitting smoking a pipe with a straw hat that was like 40 years old. And I'd pull up every morning to fill the boat, and he'd be listening to some Americana of some kind, old and new. And these are some tracks that he played. And this next one I really like. It's called Hitchin' Post by a guy named Buffalo Kin. And I don't know, it feels nostalgic. It's kind of old Americana. And yeah, this is dedicated to my summer driving boats.

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This is Rattlesnake Milk. These guys are cool. You should check out their music. I'm going to play a few other tracks by them, but that one was Eloise. And they're pretty groovy. They've had some pretty high profile opening gigs. They've opened for like Charlie Crockett. They open for like a lot of old fashioned kind of vibey, kind of Austin, Texas based alternative country music. But yeah, they're pretty, I don't know. I think they're pretty creative. They're kind of like psychedelic. They have what's called that Dust Bowl sound, which is like usually associated with the South of America. It's very like kind of groovy, but a little bit kind of eerie in a way, and pretty psychedelic as well. So this next one is called 0.38 Special by Rattlesnake Milk. So same band.

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1: This is another one by Rattlesnake Milk. This is On the Road. Another third consecutive one by these guys, just because I think they're absolutely phenomenal and they deserve some radio time.

0: Ice Cream Kid messaged in and said Rattlesnake Milk are great. Check out their Jam in the Van set. So if you like what you're hearing, check out their Jam in the Van set.
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And shout out Stu Mack from Queensland. He says, great music now playing. He loves it. Well, Stu, I'm so happy to hear it. This track is Mist on the Mountain by Sam Kine.

0: ever known. Australia Institute analysis shows a 25% tax on gas exports could raise $17 billion a year. Meanwhile, natural disasters caused by fossil fuels already cost Australians over $13 billion every year. Big gas is taking the piss, and our government is letting them. Authorised by the Australia Institute Canberra, sponsors of Bay FM.
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4: 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And also shout out Skeggs. They have a free show tomorrow in the Gold Coast. Okay, so I have about 13 minutes left with you guys, and I've been playing like kind of a mix of rootsy southern music from the U.S. It's music that's dedicated to a summer that I drove boats in a really small town in the U.S. and, you know, you had the old guys in their straw hats sitting outside paneled petrol stations and general stores, and the wood was kind of rusting from years of like water being hit it and rough winters and snow. And so a lot of these songs are pretty nostalgic for me. Next up, I'm going to play Raining Where You Are by the Drop Teens, which kind of leans into that same rootsy, Texas-tinged atmosphere, but it's a little bit softer with a more kind of openly emotional edge, but it's built around a steady, gentle progression. It's not anything flashy, but just enough rhythm and guitar to carry the vocal. So this is Raining Where You Are.

I'd like to believe forgiveness suits me well. Maybe in grave I'll find

Thank you for tuning in this Saturday. This has been Bay FM 99.9, and it still will be Bay FM 99.9 after my show. This has been Soft Serve. Next up is Stu with the Comfy Chair. And if you've been listening for the past 2 hours, shout out Ryan Tracy, whose EP, unreleased EP, I had the pleasure of playing a little bit of. He is an amazing musician with such raw and honest songwriting. So follow him on Instagram, Ryan Tracy Music, and keep an eye out for his EP that's coming out. And stay tuned for Stu with the Comfy Chair. I have 5 more minutes left with you guys. This next song is called If This Is Just a Game by Emily Nenni.

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1: These last 2 minutes, this is Serpent Lullaby, the Broody Brothers. Up next is Stu with the comfy chair. And thanks for hanging out with me this Saturday. Have a lovely

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Wherever you are, welcome to the comfy chair. My name is Stu and I'm going to be with you for the next couple of hours and hopefully keeping you entertained with some lovely music to get you moving and grooving and sort of relaxing as well on your Saturday evening. It's been wet and it will be wet for a little bit longer, so I hope you are staying dry, keeping happy, driving carefully on the roads because it is so wet and slippery out there, and having a nice time on your weekend, whatever you're doing. Huge thanks to Aoife for the last 2 hours of Soft Serve. Once again, always excellent music from Aoife, and she will be back again with you next Saturday afternoon between 2 and 4 right here on Bay FM. Always a nice selection of tunes for you. In the meantime, I am here, so I hope I keep you entertained. Let's look at the weather, because the weather is pretty crap this week. It's so soggy out there, trying to do mowing and doing a bit in the garden just doesn't really work at the moment, because it's just, sunny for a second, and then suddenly the rain comes yet again, and that's what it's going to be doing for today and tomorrow. Partly cloudy, does say high chance of showers today, and wind southerly 15 to 20 kilometres an hour, tending southeasterly 50 to 25 in the late afternoon. Overnight temperatures tonight are going to fall to around 16, and then moving on to daytime temperatures tomorrow in the low to mid 20s. So tomorrow is pretty much the same thing. Partly cloudy, the chance of fog in the south in the early morning, medium chance of showers most likely in the late morning and afternoon. So we're looking at the sun setting tonight at 5:11 p.m. and coming up tomorrow morning at 6:13 a.m. UV index, despite the clouds and the rain, is moderate, so always wear some sun protection if you're going to go outside to the beach. Taking puppies for a walk, which is always a great thing to do on a Sunday morning, and that's what I'll be doing tomorrow morning. But right now, I'm going to be bringing you some music and a varied selection today. I'm going to just start off quite mellow in the first hour, reflecting my mood for this week, and then we'll be picking it up later on in the second hour of today's show. But we're going to start off with this track from Flea, as in the bass player from the Red Hot Chili Peppers. He's got this incredible album out. He plays brass, plays trumpet, plays all sorts of things. The album is called Honora, and he works with a lot of amazing people, including Nick Cave on this track. This is his version of Wichita Lineman, and it's bloody fantastic. So sit back, relax, enjoy these tunes. You're in the comfort chair with Stu on Bay FM. This is Flea with Nick Cave and Wichita Lineman.

0: whole stack of extremely beautiful music that I truly, truly love. And it was just the right way for me to start off today's comfy chair. You just heard there two brilliant Australian acts. We had Safia from the album Story Start or End with a brilliant track called Resolution. And then before that, going back to 1998 and the album Sublimely Pointless by Bibu and Mace, that was 7 Days. Before that, we had Yellow with the help of the wonderful Dame Shirley Bassey from the album 1 Second, released in 1987. That was the amazing track called The Rhythm Divine. Before that, we went to Norway with High as a Kite and the track Lover, Where Do You Live? That was from their Silent Treatment album from 2014. And then something extremely new from Flea. Flea is the bass player from the Red Hot Chili Peppers. He's released this incredible album called Honora, and it's with him playing a lot of brass on it. That was his version of the Wichita Lineman with the vocals of Nick Cave on that brilliant track. So I really hope you enjoyed that. Honora is an album that I really think you should investigate. It's just so different from what you would expect from Flea, and it's just fantastic music, really, really lovely stuff. So, yeah, definitely one to search out. So I hope you are feeling very, very comfortable with all of that. You are in the comfy chair with Stu this afternoon, so I expect you to feel rather relaxed. It's coming up to 4:30 here on Bay FM. Now, speaking of being relaxed, the Mardi Gras is on up in Nimbin this weekend. So if you're heading up there, please take care. Have a great time. And yeah, just go carefully, but look after yourself. It's always a big weekend up in Nimbin. Lots of fun for lots of people. So yeah, if you're heading up there, drive carefully on the roads. It is going to be very, very wet heading up to there. But yeah, have a really great time at Mardi Gras this weekend. All right. Time for me to play these.
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9: And what a reality this is. You are in the comfort chair with Stu here this afternoon. It's just after 4:30. And part of the reality is the text line. And I just want to send out huge, huge love and thanks to all the people that have texted in over the last couple of weeks. Because I've been doing this show remotely from my home here in Eureka and also from down in Sydney, I don't get to see the text line that often, so I can't do it live, but you can still send your text in, and I do get them, and I've been able to go in this week and look at the text for the last few weeks, and thank you, everybody that texted in. I really, really do appreciate your just taking the time to send in your love, send in your messages. Glad, you're so much glad that you are enjoying the music that I am playing for you, and I'm hopefully making you feel great on your Saturday afternoon. So big shout out to up in Federal, Lou, the wonderful Lou, who used to do Paris Cat Alley here on Bay FM. Love you, Lou, and thanks so much that you're, you know, happy that you're enjoying the tunes. And then also we heard from people like Brig and Roberta and Emil up in Humerbrook. Thank you, you guys. You're always really, really great for texting in and sharing the love. And the wonderful Nancy Jo, a stalwart of Bay FM, wonderful person and, yeah, great trainer on the radio and, yeah, loving the music and glad you're enjoying it too, Nancy Jo. And Max and Cynthia up in Bangalore, thank you for taking the time to text in. It's always a pleasure to receive your messages. So, yeah, I may not get them straight away, but I do get them and I just love that you're loving what I do here on Bay FM because it's all about sharing the love of tunes and music and making you feel happy on your Saturday afternoon. So thank you so much. If you want to text in, the text line number is 0437 341 119. It's always great to hear from you. So don't hesitate to share the love. And if you've got any criticisms or whatever, do that too. You know, it's okay. We accept all those sorts of things here on the text line on Bay FM. And yeah, we always like to hear from you because it's all about sharing what's going in your ears. In the meantime, something to make you smile is this track. This is a wonderful, wonderful track from Delight, as in Groovers in the Heart, but we're not going to play you that song. I'm going to play this one. This is from their World Click album from 1990. This is Delight with a wonderful thing called Smile On. And I hope you're smiling. You're in the comfort chair with Stu right here on Bay FM.

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1: Taking you back to the 80s and dipping into the very, very start of the 90s in that little bracket there. We just heard there, Squiddy Politti from their Cupid and Psyche album from 1985. And the track Would Bees Pray Like Aretha Franklin. Remember Squiddy Politti? Then Gwen Garside's amazing falsetto voice. Really loved their music. Before that, we had Prince from his Love Sexy album from 1988 and the great track called Alphabet Street. And then at the top of that bracket was D-Light from World Clique, released in 1990. And Something to Make You Smile, Smile On was the name of the track. And I hope you were smiling to that one. And hopefully I was taking you back there. All right, it's 4:45 here on Bay FM. Let's go with something new and something local. This is from Natanya. He's an Australian artist from South Australia, and this is from his album Without You. This is Ondine's Curse. You're in the comfy chair.

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1: Could I love you anymore? I think I could. I'm trying as hard as I can, spreading the love as best as I can here on Bay FM. You just heard their Sunscreen with their track that they released in 1992. That's called Love You More. Then before that, we had something fantastic from France by Agori, there with the help of Rami Khalif, and their latest track called We Were Little. And I can highly recommend you going onto YouTube or your favorite video viewing platform and looking up We Were Little by Agori. It's incredible. This is really, really wonderful, wonderful, and such a happy film clip of this song. You'll love it. It's absolutely, and it's got a really wonderful surprise ending. So yes, definitely look up that one. That's called We Were Little by Agori and Rami Khalif. And then before that, we had Australia's Netanya and his track called Ondine's Curse, and that's from his album Without You. Okay, we're coming up to 5 o'clock here on Bay FM.
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1: The time is now around 5 o'clock here on Bay FM, and you're into the second hour of today's comfy chair. I hope you're having a great time grooving along and not spilling your drinks out there and having a lovely time. Okay, let's update you on what the weather is going to be doing for tomorrow, Sunday. It's going to be partly cloudy and, once again, chance of fog and showers. Yes, medium chance of showers most likely in the late morning and afternoon, light winds. Overnight temperatures tonight are going to fall to between 13 and 16 with daytime temperatures hitting the low to mid 20s tomorrow. So about 23 in the Bay Area tomorrow. Sun's going to set tonight at 5:11 and come up tomorrow morning at 6:13 a.m. So whatever you got planned, keep those galoshes and umbrellas very, very handy. Okay, let's get into the second hour, and I'm going to pick it right up now because it's Saturday night. We're all going out. Hopefully, you might be going to Nudge Nudge Wink Wink tonight. This will definitely get you tuned up for Nudge Nudge Wink Wink, and this especially goes out to the wonderful Tisha. Used to do the Grooveyard here on Bay FM. Got a lovely text from her last week too, along with Roz, listening out in the hills. So, Tisha, this is for you. A whole mix of stuff to get you up and grooving along. We're going to start off with this one from Dirty Vegas from way back in 2002, but this is the Camel Fat remix of Days Go By. You're in the comfort chair with Stu on Bay FM. Get up, get grooving.

should all just get along with each other and put away our problems. Or whatever it is, we just need to forget about everything and just have a good time here tonight. It's really that simple.

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1: There you go. A nice mix of housey grooves there for you in the comfort chair this afternoon. You just heard there Larry Lanks with The Love I Lost. Before that was Dames Brown from Detroit in America with their song You're the One for Me. Before that was German DJ Oliver Dollar and his track Pushing On. That was the Of Blonde remix. Before that, we had the UK artist Groove Disciple and Phoebe Edwards with Believe in Me. Before that, we had Italian DJ Mirko Donini and I Can Feel It. And then we had Spiller from Italy with Sophie Ellis-Bextor and their track Groove Jet. And at the top of that bracket was Dirty Vegas and Days Go By. So a nice little mix up there for you on your Saturday afternoon. Big shout out to Sister Rosella. Hope you enjoyed that one. Did I do good? We'll find out. All right, it's coming up to 5:30 here on Bay FM, so it's time for the Gig Guide.
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8: It is now 5:30 here on Bay FM, so it's time for today's gig guide. There's lots of things on, so if you want to go out and about tonight, then listen up. Okay, down in Ballina at 6 p.m. at the Ballina RSL Broadwalk, you can see Jeremy Sammet. In Billy Nudgel, started already and will be going through until later tonight, is once again Nudge Nudge Wink Wink with DJs Halo, Favourite Son, and of course Dale Stephen and Lord Sutt. That's at the Billy Nudgel Hotel tonight for a very big night. At Brunswick Heads at the Hotel Brunswick at 6 p.m. you can see Lab. At the Brunswick Heads Picture House tonight is a screening of Sensing Our Home, as well as a Q&A session that starts at 7 p.m. And Byron Bay at the Beach Hotel is Pat Tierney. At the Byron Theatre at 6 p.m. is The Road to Patagonia. And at the Northern tonight is the Cane Mule Band, DJ Jamie Lowe, Radium Dolls, and also the Julian Pianos in the Piano Bar. In the Sound Lounge at Currumbin at 7 p.m. is Luke Coombs' tribute show. In Finglehead at the Salt and Stone is Stephen Lovelight. At the Salt Bar in Kingscliff is Ino Pio. At the William Street Kitchen and Bar down in Lennox Head is Josh Lee Hamilton. In Mullumbimby at the Wondonna Brewing Company is Steady Ground Sound System. And at the Middle Pub in Mullum at 6 p.m. in the Piano Bar, it's John. In Mwollumbah at the Citadel tonight at 7:30 p.m. is Richie Weed and his band of Strays. In Ocean Shores at the Ocean Shores Community Centre at 6:30 p.m. is Byron Bay Singing presents For the Love of Musicals. And at Club Tweed up in Tweed Heads tonight at 7:30 p.m. is Danny Fei Fei Trio. And of course, if you don't want to go out, just stay at home, but keep your radio on. After myself is Trinkets with Will and Sam, always great music with the boys. Then from 8 till 10 is Cafe Barbarella with Mr. Vince. And then from 10 until midnight, Plundering the Vaults with the Ice Cream Kid, where the Ice Cream Kid goes wandering around digging up fabulous audio from concerts of years gone by. Always comes up with treats. So, yeah, that's right here on Bay FM. See you.
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8: All right, we've got about 25 minutes left until we get to 6 o'clock and the Trinkets show with Will and Sam to get you there. Okay, let's keep you grooving. But this is Black Box. This is Right on Time, but this is the Digital Souls remix. I hope you like this one.

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1: It's about 20 minutes to 6 o'clock here on Bay FM. You just heard there Emmanuel Sati, Maga and Sean Doran and their track called Moving On. And then before that, we had Black Box and the Digital Souls remix of their great hit from way back in the 90s, Right On Time. Okay, time for three more tracks. We're going to go with this one from Braxton. This is Green to Gold.

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1: Ah, lovely stuff there from Max Graham and Second Scene. That's their track called Every Moment. And then before that, we had Braxton with Green to Gold. All right, it is time for me to get out of here, folks. The boys from Trinkets are in the studio right now, getting ready to bring you another great show for the next 2 hours. So keep your ears tuned right where you are. 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And you can even listen back to the show if you like. In the meantime, I'm going to get out of here. Have a really great weekend, everybody. I'll leave you with this little track from Faithless, from their All Blessed album. This is the rather marvellous thing called Synthesizer. Have a really great weekend. Look after each other. Look after the world. Talk to you next Saturday afternoon. Thanks so much for tuning in.

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0: baby. I'm on my way. Well, so are you guys, the lovely listeners out there in the beautiful Byron Shire. You've just tuned in to The Trinket Show with me, Will. Big shout out to Stu for the comfy chair. Always great driving into the studio and listening to some wonderful beats that he's been, that he plays for everyone. Coming up on this show tonight, you've got Trinkets until 8 p.m. So there's a 2 full hours of fun. Tonight, it's going to be a little bit of soul, a little bit of funk, bit of jazz, bit of experimental jazz, jazz funk, and a very special interview for you tonight. So it's going to be an interview with a band called Jerry. They are a jazz funk experimental band from Nam, Melbourne. And we're going to be having a chat at about 6:30. So make sure you tune in and stay in for that chat. But to bring us up until then, we're going to be listening to some more deep soul. Yeah.
1: O'clock in the morning, I see you finally made it back. Yes, those are my bags in the corner, and every one of them is packed. Now I've tried to treat you right and give you the things you've always wanted, but nothing seems to work. So I guess I'm gonna have to make just like Isaac Hayes, baby. Walk on by. But before I go, there's something I want to tell you, and it comes from the bottom of my heart, and I'll never want you to forget this.

that there. Rounding out our little selection of songs at the start is So Blue Over You by the Ikettes. That is Ike and Tina Turner. That came out of 1968. Just a beautiful, beautiful track, really. Before that, one of my favourites, Wilson Pickett with the song Back in Your Arms. It came out of Detroit in 1969. And then, another year later, we had Lou Pride out of Texas with the track I'm Not Through Lovin' You. If you are a regular listener of The Trinket Show, you would have realised that I didn't play Agent 00 Soul as I normally do at the start of the show. And that's simply because I forgot to bring it in. I was in a little bit of a rush and didn't chuck it in my box of records. If you've just tuned in, this is The Trinket Show. You're here with me, Will. I've got another two tracks coming up, and there's also about 15 minutes until an interview with the band Jerry. But before that, we're going to be listening to a bit of a papaya and lime situation, a bit of a brother-sister record sort of situation. The first song is going to be Woman to Woman by Shirley Brown. And the second is going to be Man to Woman by Lonnie Youngblood. What I recommend you do is take a good hard listen to the lyrics and you'll work out that they are connected in one way or another. But let's get them spinning, shall we?

I speak to Barbara? Barbara, this is Shirley. You might not know who I am, but the reason I'm calling you is because I was going through my old man's pockets this morning, and I just happened to find your name and number. So woman to woman, I don't think it's being any more than fair than to call you and let you know where I'm coming from. Now, Barbara, I don't know how you're gonna take this, but whether you be cool or come out of a bag on me, you see, it really doesn't make any difference. But it's only fair that I let you know that the man you're in love with, he's mine. From the top of his head to the bottom of his feet, the bed he sleeps in, and every piece of food he eats. You see, I make it possible. The clothes on his back, I buy them. The car he drives, I pay the note every month. So I'm telling you these things to let you know how much I love that man. And woman to woman, I think

closed and my ears open. Listen to her as she begin to run that weak game down to you, talking about woman to woman. Listen, if she had been any kind of real, honest to goodness, hope to die, mud kicking, money getting, understanding woman like you, she wouldn't have called, ranking herself in the first place. And this bed she's talking about that I sleep in, huh, it's a mattress on the floor, baby, with one sheet. 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And baby, you know if you don't feed me, I don't eat.

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Girl, I'm sure glad that you got that brand new Rolls Royce right on time. So you see, Barbara, I just wanted to straighten that little old situation right on out. And to show you how I really feel about you, darling, and how much I really love you,

0: Just two really good tracks, in my opinion. I hope that you were listening to the lyrics as I suggested. I can't really get away without playing the both of those tracks because they work so well together. And yeah, they're just a bit of a papaya and lime situation. You can't have one without the other. So if you are out there wondering, hey, well, which song was first? The first one recorded was in 1974, and that is the Lonnie Youngblood version of Man to Woman. And then the next year, Shirley Brown did her reply with Woman to Woman. We've got about 8 minutes left until I have a little bit of a chat with the one and only Jerry Band from Melbourne. So keep on listening, and we're going to have a bit of a yarn, talk about some music, jazz, funk, experimental, bonanza is kind of what it is. We'll give you a taste of that in a little bit. I'm going to keep on chugging along, though, and another one of my favourite tracks by Linda Jones, Your Precious Love.
1: Into each life, a little rain must fall. And you know, every day cannot be sunny. Every smile is not a smile of happiness. And every tear that is shed is not a tear of joy.

don't you get yourself a piece of paper and a pencil and sit down and Lord have mercy, decide to write. Knowing all the time that this letter that you write may not be a comfort to your loved one heart. But let me tell you something you can say. You can say, darling, for your precious love, I give you the world on a silver platter. But John knows well as I that you'd be telling a great big lie. And you don't want to do that to your loved one, neither would I. But you can say, darling, for your precious love, I climb the highest mountain. You know something, ladies and gentlemen, you could even go out as far as telling him or her that you try to swim the deepest sea. But I think if you all would sit back, relax, put your mind at rest and listen to me, I think I can give you a better understanding of what I'm trying to say.

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I especially want you ladies to listen to me, because maybe you can try this. It might help you every once in a while. This is what you say when you call on your man.

0: I've got the wonderful Will with me on the other side. So, yes, that is two Wills. This is the one Will from Jerry. How are you, Will? Talk again for me. Let's see if we can get you.
1: Can you hear me? You got me there? You got me?
0: No. Not going too well, hey. I'm going to go to a quick quick song. It's going to be Mamushi by Jerry. So keep your ears peeled for that, dear listener, while we get this sorted out.

0: There we go. That was about half of Mamushi by the band Jerry. And hopefully you'll be able to hear Will now. Will, give us a yell.
1: You there? You got me?
0: We've got you loud and a little bit clear.
1: Yo, yo, yo.
0: Well, welcome. Welcome is all I can say. Well, how would you describe Jerry the band?
1: Well, we're a cosmic funk outfit that just like a good time at a party, really. That's sort of where it all stemmed from. We all sort of played in previous bands but weren't having as much of a party as we would like. So it all stemmed from that, and that's where our gigs sort of are. It's all about having a good time, having a dance, getting a bit crazy on the stage, getting a bit crazy on the dance floor, and having a drink.
0: Well, I think that is reflected in the music that you're producing. But you've just finished up a residency, haven't you?
1: We have, down there in Melbourne. We had a massive month here in Melbourne. We've played 5 shows at the Evelyn Hotel in Fitzroy for the April residency. And amongst all of that as well, we had Sonder Music Festival, Cardamus Music Festival. It's been a hectic month, but loved every minute of it.
0: How was the reception at that residency, and I guess at your gigs in general? Because from my point of view, there seems to be quite the resurgence of how do we put it, experimental jazz funk acts happening around. Was there a difference that you've seen?
1: I mean, we were super fortunate that we had some awesome female vocalists joining us every week, all just great artists in their own name, but all very different. And from that, it's sort of every week was different. And we noticed that, you know, the first set we would do as an instrumental, and then you get people coming in for the first set being like, oh, yeah, you know, we like what we hear. And then once we get the vocalists on, the crowd almost doubles. And it was just awesome. And fully improvised every week. We were writing, you know, impulsive composition on stage and following a lot of what the vocalists were providing to us. So every week was different. And the vocalists really drove where we played and what sort of music we put up, what sort of music we put forward. And it was super fun, you know, to be part of that every week. You know, one week we had Tyler Moonchild who almost commanded the whole stage and was doing funking, shout, back and forth with the crowd. It was just a great time. And then you have other weeks with different vocalists that were, you know, more jazzy, more laid back and R&B, and, you know, we sort of followed around, and it was a great experiment that we did, and it's paid off.
0: Yeah, well, it sounds like I feel like I've missed out now. All I get is, I guess, your digital presence on the streaming platforms. Is there anything in the works? Maybe a live, some live albums? What do you reckon?
1: Yeah, well, the whole reason we even jumped at the gates of doing this residency was really to try and write the next album and where Jerry's next direction was going, to sort of almost entice us and force us to write new music, try new things, push ourselves with, you know, different vocalists and explore different genres that we hadn't done before. And so we're looking to record in June and probably release, you know, we would want to release sort of as soon as we can after that, but they often take a bit of a process.
0: Yeah.
1: So there are works happening, and I'm super excited about the new stuff that's coming up. I think it's super groovy and really cool, and attracts and gets a lot of listeners. It hits a lot of people in the right places.
0: Well,
1: gets
0: yeah,
1: you dancing.
0: Yeah, as I said before, it seems to be a real resurgence of this sort of music. Is this a Bay FM exclusive? You're talking about a new album already.
1: We are, and it's exciting. And I'm excited. So we should all be excited for the Jerry 2.
0: Jerry 2. What? How does the writing and the composing of the songs, how does that go within the group that you've got? Because some core members, about five of you, is that right?
1: Yes. Yep, so there's five core members. We've got Mitchell Geddes on keys, Casper on bass, Jack Miller on guitar, Will McDonnell on the drums, and we have percussionists often with us as well.
0: And obviously yourself.
1: And obviously myself.
0: Two Wills in a band.
1: I know, it's a lot.
0: And two Wills on Bay FM.
1: Where there's a will, there's a way, and there's two of us.
0: Wow. Well, I think it's really exciting that you didn't even answer. How does the writing process go?
1: So, very improvisation based bag, jam based band. A lot of the writing might stem from either, you know, there might be a bass line that Cass has written and we sort of work the melody or something around that, or often it'll be a track that we made up on stage at like the residency. And often when you're making up a track on stage, it'll only be 1 second. So we'll take that recording of what we did that night, bring it into the rehearsal studio, work on it and adapt for, you know, an A and a B and where it's going to go, intro, outro, and sort of make it a full song. And so that, from that process, that's sort of how we get to a song, you know. And often I'll work with the riff that's laid down by the guys and try and make up a melody of some sort that, you know, is catchy, it's funky, it's groovy, and it's, you know, it's there. And

0: that's sort of how we go about it.
1: You're really open and experimental, I get from, it is. From the sound of that. Your album came out earlier this year?
0: Did?
1: Yeah. And that was, label were you on? Was it Wax?
0: So we're under Wax Music Lounge, Wax Music Records. We started our journey as a band with them.
1: Yeah.
0: We did 10 weeks straight as a residency at the Wax Museum, and it just felt right. And guys, fantastic, and has supported us from day one, and super excited to be signed with him on this album.
1: I assume that now you're going to be trying to make your way up to the Northern Rivers. What do you reckon?
0: I reckon East Coast tour is definitely should be on the cards.
1: It's in the works. Well, I'm sure we can find you a residency, lodge you in. You can come sleep in the Bay FM studio, the five of you. have some fun in the Northern Rivers.
0: Yeah.
1: Awesome. Where can anyone pick up your album? Because it is on vinyl, isn't it?
0: It is. It's vinyl. The copies are flying out the door, but you can grab them on Bandcamp or direct through Wax Museum Records. All available through our Instagram page, and any information that gigs or anything else that's coming up and happening with the band, that's sort of the hub of information for us is Instagram. So you'll be able to find all your info there, and snatch them up.
1: What is your Instagram for the lovely listeners up here to find you on?
0: Just Jerry Band. Jerry Band.
1: Jerry Band.
0: Nice and easy.
1: Well, that is wonderful. Thank you very much for having a bit of a chat, Will.
0: No, thanks for having us.
1: Is there anything else you'd like to say to our wonderful listeners before you go? Maybe if anyone's heading down to Melbourne, would they be able to catch you somewhere?
0: We're very excited that we're playing the NGV for the Cartier exhibition. That's an awesome gig that's coming up. Friday nights at the NGV are always a good time. So come down, enjoy the arts, enjoy the jewelry, and see a great band while you're doing it.
1: Well, there you go. If you ever needed an excuse to go down to Melbourne, go see Jerry. And I've even heard that it's warmer down there currently. So there you go. Never thought we'd say that, being in the lovely sunshiny Byron Bay, but currently seems to be warmer down there.
0: It is beautiful. Fantastic.
1: Well, thank you very much, Will. As I said, anyone, if you want to buy a record, go find them on Instagram at Jerry the Band, and listen to them on the streaming services.
0: Thanks, Will. Thank you very much.
1: Oh, good. We're going to listen to one of your songs to say goodbye to you. We're going to go with Jerry Goes to Church.

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This is The Trinket Show. If you've just tuned in, unfortunately you missed a chat with the wonderful Will from the band Jerry out of Nam, Melbourne. Had a bit of a chat, talked about playing residencies down in Melbourne, talked about how the band likes to make music. If you want to get a copy of their new album, head on to the interweb or head on to Instagram, search up Jerry the Band, and there'll be a link there in there on their page for where you can find yourself a wonderful album. We listened to two songs there after that. That was Sabrosa and Jerry Goes to Church. Two wonderful tracks and just a really great album as a whole. We're going to keep on keeping on, though. It's almost hitting 7 o'clock, which means that at that time, there'll be 1 hour left of The Trinket Show tonight. We're going to go and keep on with some instrumentals. Another band from Melbourne, recorded in Coburg. And this is Surprise Chef. Let's give it a listen, hey?

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1: 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Clock has just ticked over to 7:15 on this beautiful Saturday evening. 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Let me know what you're doing this evening. Tell me if you're enjoying the tunes or not. Went for a bit of a cultural experience there. We were listening to some High Life records, mainly out of Nigeria. The one we were just listening to is off the album With You Forever by T-Tech, and that track was Calypso A Go-Go. Before that, Stanley Edit Jr. The track was Forgive Me, and the album was You're My Darling. And at the start of that little setup that we had going on, off the Funky High Life album with CK Man and his Carousel, we were listening to Asafo Besun. Excuse my horrible pronunciation. We're going to continue on. As I said, it's 7:15 here on the Trinket Show. We're going to be with you till 8 o'clock before Mr. Vince takes over with Cafe Barbarella. We're going to go to a bit of Nico Gomez and his Afro Percussions album. We're going to be listening to the track Cuba Libre.

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1: We were, Robert.
0: Good, good, good, good, good, good, good, good, good, good, good, good, good, good, good, good, good, good, good, good, good, good, good, good, good, good, good, good, good, good, good, good, good, good, good, good, good, good, good, good, good, good, good, good, good, good, good, good, good, good, good, good, good, good, good, good, good, good, good, good, good, good, good, good, good, good, good, good, good, good, good, good, good, good, good, good, good, good, good, good, good, good, good, good, good, good, good, good, good, good, good, good, good, good, good, good, good, good, good, good, good, good, good, good, good, good, good, good, good, good, good, good, good, good, good, good, good, good, good, good, good, good, good, good, good, good, good, good, good, good, good, good, good, good, good, good, good, good, good, good, good, good, good, good, good, good, good, good, good, good, good, good, good, good, good, good, good, good, good, good, good, good, good, good, good, good, good, good, good, good, good, good, good, good, good, good, good, good, good, good, good, good, good, good, good, good, good, good, good,

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We've got you covered. Head to bayfm.org/guide to replay any show, anytime.

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0: words. Welcome to a very special Cafe Paparella. Well, I hear you asking, Mr. Vince. Your gorgeous host, why indeed is it so special?
1: Well,
0: give you another hint. The music says it all. Here we go. Hang on. Ooh. Okay. Try this one.
1: Oh.
0: Announcing on Cafe Barbarella this evening that Mr. Vince is getting married. Yay! And guess to who? Good question, Barbarellites. Darlings. Wait for it. He's getting married to himself.

I hear you gloating. I hear you saying, oh, Mr. Vince, that's so silly, you know, like, but what's so silly about it? Like, I watched an SBS Insight program recently. This lovely woman called Robbie married herself. So I thought, look, if she can marry herself, then why can't I? On the program, it was claimed that there were some struggles with loneliness. And indeed, through the process, she learned to love herself. So, sologamy, nothing to do with sausage, sologamy, that came out entirely wrong. I mean, as in salami, but anyway, or autogamy is the new 2025 catchword for Mr. Vince, I reckon. Just think, I can dress up in white, my virginal self. I can throw bouquets to my adoring fans and you'll catch them and then you'll marry yourself as well. Look, considering there's not 3 billion suitors, this is going to have to do. So tonight, darlings, stay with me as we go to the Chapel of Love with a bit of sologamy and we marry ourselves. It's BFM. It's Cafe Barbarella. It's Mr. Vince.

0: Everyone's going to be there.
1: It's ending for a really terrific song.
0: Bette's going to be there. George Jones and Tammy Wynette are going to be there.
2: Dearly beloved, we are gathered together in the presence of God and these witnesses to join this man and this woman in the bonds of holy matrimony.
0: God's going to be there.
2: Do you, Tammy, take this man, George, to be your lawfully wedded husband, to love and to cherish until death do you part?

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1: 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That'll be a change in relationships. 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

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I will never give myself up. This is Rick Astley. It's Bay FM. It's Cafe Barbarella. And Mr. Vince.

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Upper lights? Yes. A little bit of an expression of self-love. With Frank Ernie my side. A little bit of expression of independence, Barbarellites, on BayFM this evening. But when I marry myself, listen you, Mr. Vince, don't go breaking my heart. Okay. Okay, darling. Here's Elton. 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

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You are my witness. I have absolutely got my mind set on me. It's Cafe Barbara with Mr. Vince this evening. Talking about sologamy. You've got to be careful the way you say that.

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is ingenious. 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It's my opinion. It's Mr. Vince.

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Great album. The Chinese Wall album from, oh, who knows, 1980s? It was 80s. 87, I'm going to say. Probably wrong, but look, nothing's wrong this evening because, again, if you've just tuned in, I am marrying myself. And you know what? As Von Elliman would say, if I can't have me, Butterlights, I don't want anyone. It's Bay FM. It's Mr. Vince. It's Cafe Bavarella.

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No, because I'll have myself. It's Bay FM. It's Mr. Vince. Cafe Barbarella.

And additionally, now that I'm becoming a Sulocomite, that is Sulocomy, by the way, I will no longer have to pray to dance with somebody who loves me, because I'm going to love myself, Barbara Light. 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Cafe Barbarella, dance with me in Sulocomy celebration.

0: it is Cafe Barbarella, darlings. With somebody who loves you. It's Mr. Vince.
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0: Three dearest Barbarellites. It's all about sologamy this evening on Cafe Barbarella, in case you've just tuned in. And what's that? No, it's not a new kind of deli sausage. I believe in miracles. And I believe in loving oneself, my darlings, because we're a sexy thing.
3: I believe in miracles.
0: Okay, so are you.
3: Since you came along,
0: bit of self-love, bit of self-affirmation on this Saturday evening.

Oh, if you don't love yourself, then who are you going to love, Barbara Wright? 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

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I need to play some Nothing But Thieves to myself. This is love a place today. It's beautiful. As are you, Barbarella. It's BFM. Mr. Vince on Cafe Barbarella.

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I'm going to keep working on myself here. Yes. Mr. Vince and I are going to stick together. Okay? Yep, we're going to be good. Spay FM, we're great. We're sticking together with Brian. It's Cafe Barbarella.

0: I'm sorry, Mr. Vince. 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Oh, well. 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Have it, Tammy.
1: There's nothing else, but...
0: And of course.
1: Here we go. 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

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But there has been a wind through my sologamy. Mr. Vince and I are celebrating. Well, that is, separating. Not quite sure which is which. Could be celebrating the celebration. Got it. Oh, that was hard. It's the chain, Barbarella. Cafe Barbarella.

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Here we go. 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

0: As Bob Marley so famously said, the one good thing about music, when it hits you, you feel no pain. 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
5: This is the gorgeous Lucinda Williams, carrying on with our sologamy theme this evening. I've had doubts. I'm divorcing myself. Here we go. Looking for new love.

0: Oh, God, I love this guitar. 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No, fallen out of love with myself. Yep, it's all off. I'm suspicious he's been having a relationship with another man. Sex, I believe. So now, Alanis sings The Mood. Baby, I'm Cafe Barbarella.
1: Happy for you.
0: I'm very happy for you.
1: I wish nothing but
0: nope.
1: The best.

coming up to the last songs this evening because time has flown so fast. My gosh, I love this song. Ultimate Betrayal song. But look, Mr. Vince and I have been to a marriage counsellor. We're chatting together a little bit about the possibility of getting back together. You know, I've given myself some gifts, yes. Some flowers, champagne, cakes. And there's just a chance that I may fall back in love with myself next week. In all seriousness, Barbara Light, you love yourselves because if you don't love yourself, darlings, who else is going to love you other than me? Okay? So thanks for sticking around. I've got a couple more, though. For the last couple of hours. Love doing the show for you. It's been a bit of fun this evening. Mr. Vince's quirky connections. That's what they are. They're all salongamites. Not easy to say, probably even harder to do. No, look, I'm kind of sticking with this one. But you know what? Regardless of the buzzes I give myself, there's one thing that's for sure. You shake me all night long, Barbara Lights. Love you out there. It's Cafe Barbarella on the wonderful Bay of Inn. With Mr. Vince.

fallen in love with myself, I have married myself, and I have divorced myself. All within the scope of 2 hours. No? It's a human condition, darlings. It's life. It's Bay FM. And this is the last song. Oh, not this one. A little bit of D-Mantis Galas. Now, if you've been sticking around with me for the last 9 years or so, you'd know that I love D-Mantis Galas. It's called You Take This Man. Mm-hmm. You can take me again next week, darlings. I'll be back. 8 to 10. Cafe Barbarella.

wait, just a touch of feedback at the end, darlings. Just to show that I'm still here. Well, we're taking this man. We're going to take it to the end, and I'm going to see you next week. Thanks for sticking around, darlings. Cafe Barbarella, loving your company. I'll see you next week. It's Mr. Vince. It's Bye.

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2: Hi, this is Mary of the Shangri-Las to tell you a bit about dating courtesy. A girl is right to assume her date will perform little acts of courtesy which are his privilege. 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Don't barge on ahead like a baby elephant. You'll get attention all right, but it won't be favorable. It is correct to pause and let him know you expect him to act like a gentleman. He'll love it and think you're a lady, and in return it will flatter his masculine ego.

Well, everyone, welcome to Plunder and the Vault here on 99.9 Bay FM. As it is every Saturday night, we come here to celebrate the live concert experience. Big thanks to Mr. Vincent Cafe Barbarella and all the Saturday presenters for making it a wonderful day. Good evening, everyone. Welcome to Plunder and the Vault. Some interesting techno bubble going on here. Tonight we are going to go to 1996 and experience the band that is Ween. So please stick around. It's going to be fun. It's an incredible bunch of recordings. They're all recorded for a live concert as such, but somehow they made it into the Traders World. If you want to check out more about Ween, their concerts, their stats, you can go to the Brown Bass, brownbass.org. And yeah, the first song tonight is Don't Shit Where You Eat, and it's from the Washington Club, so 930 Club in Washington, D.C., from October 28th, 1996, and at that show, there was a pretty cool set list, as there was. The whole show was with Bobby Ogden and the Shit Creek Boys. A couple of the songs from this show ended up on Paint the Town Brown, the live album that was culled from all these recordings. Like I said, the set list was very, very cool. The next time Ween played Don't Shit Where You Eat was on the 4th of July, 1997. There was, at that time, it had been played 111 times live, and the last time it had been played was 2 days before this. Brown Tracker, a lot of fun. Anyway, let's go to Ween live in 1996 on the tour behind 12 country greats. A lot to talk about tonight, but a lot of good music, so here goes with the music.

0: pleasure. Thank you.
1: There we go. I should say that if you're in the slightest bit offended by language or odd concepts, then it's probably not the program for you to listen to tonight. It is after 10 p.m., so got a little bit of leeway, but there's a bit of swearing in their songs and some, yeah, definitely some odd concepts and a bit of fun. Big thank to Mr. Vince and Cafe Barbaroa. Another great show full of bangers and hardcore stuff. Hope you're doing okay, fella. We'll catch up soon, but I appreciate coming in on a Saturday evening after such high quality music all day here on 99.9 Bay FM. It's a great place to finish off a Saturday evening and prepare yourself for a day of rest tomorrow. We'll get back to this here now with Wayne. What's the next song we're going to hear? There'll be a bit of joining of the songs together, but this is Pretty Girl. It's from the Chicago show on this tour. All up, there's going to be about 38 songs in the next 2 and a bit hours. There'll be something for everyone, especially the easily offended. Here goes. It's Plunder and the Vaults with the Ice Cream Kid, 99.9 Bay FM. 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
1: Guess it's something in my brain. I need whiskey to eat.

0: Hello, everyone. It's the Ice Cream Kid here, plundering the vaults this Saturday night. Tonight we're plundering the Ween vaults from 1996. Their tour behind 12 country greats. Obviously, heavy first set here, leaning on the songs from 12 country greats and from Chocolate and Cheese. It's a pretty hectic tour. It started in this is October, really. So they started October 4th in Nashville, then off to Atlanta on the 5th, New Orleans on the 6th, Austin, Texas on the 8th, Tempe, Arizona on the 10th, the 11th in Santa Monica. It's a heck of a drive. The 12th at the Fillmore in Frisco, 13th in Portland, Oregon, the 14th in Seattle, Washington, the 16th in Utah. That's a heck of a drive back there, heading east on that Gun Barrel Highway through Reno. The 17th at the Fox Theater in Boulder, Colorado, 19th in Lawrence, Kansas, the 20th in Minneapolis at the legendary First Avenue Club that so many cool bands have played. Saw Paul Kelly there in 1996. It's a ripping venue, such a storied history with Husker Du, etc. The 21st in Chicago, the 22nd in Detroit, the 23rd in Toronto, then the 25th over to Cambridge, Massachusetts, then two shows in New York on the 26th, an early and a late show. The 27th back to Philly, so a couple of hours back there heading west, and then the 28th in Washington, D.C. to finish up at the 9:30 Club. The 9:30 Club still going, still holding lots of bands and lots of things to see there if you ever get to D.C. or they ever let us back into the U.S. and all that sort of stuff. Anyway, incredible album by Ween. A lot of fun. Recommend getting it, as I do all their studio albums, especially the ones produced by Andrew Weiss, who went on to produce some of my favourite psychedelic albums of the late 90s and some really, really cool punk stuff. Gene and Dean are really no more. They've both had their struggles mentally and psychologically and the whole lot. And Mickey is still struggling. Gina went through his stuff when they first split up a few years ago. There was talk that Gina had gone to Europe to transition, but that wasn't the case. And for a bit of fun, you can check out the posters for the tour he did of Billy Joel covers, where half his face is his and half of the poster faces are Billy Joel. It's very, very cool. Anyway, considering that there's a bit of swearing and some weird themes going through the night, I'm going to play the codes of practice and the disclaimer so that you can know that if you've got anything to say, this is the people you say to. And, apologies if this isn't to your liking, but you can request whatever you want here on Plunder of the Vaults. I'll try and find a live concert that of the band or artist or the performer that you are you prefer. So here goes. We'll have some codes of practice and then we'll have some more Ween and then enjoy the night. There's a lot of music to come.
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1: 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It's all about live concerts, and if you're a regular listener, you know what we try and do here. But if you're new to the show, every week we try and present concerts in their entirety or things like this, which are a lot more, you know, a lot more across the board. So this is a sampler from Ween's October 1996 tour, which went from the southwest to the southeast, up to the northeast, back to the left coast, and then all over the place up into Canada. It's a pretty wild tour. Dean Ween, Aaron and Mickey, and of course Dave Drewitz on bass. I've seen Dave obviously with Ween, but with other bands, Bustle in Your Hedgerow, which is an incredible Led Zeppelin cover band that he's part of, with Joe Russo. And of course Joe Russo's Almost Dead, probably one of the premier Grateful Dead cover bands that tour the States and regularly played at multi-thousand people venues, up to 5,000 people at a time. Saw them at the Frost Amphitheatre 2018 on a Sunday afternoon. It was an incredible show. And I've seen him play all night in, saw him play at Lochan Festival, a 45-minute version of Cats Under the Stars with John Mayer on guitar. That was pretty cool. Yeah, all sorts of things. Anyway, I love Dave. He's always fun. He's got the big Gibson SG model bass. It's a huge thing on him, and gee whiz, he swings it round. On drums, Claude Coleman Jr. He's played with Eagles of Death Metal, and he plays with Mike Dillon, Mike Dillon's Bastard Jazz, just a wild band out of New Orleans to see live. Mike Dillon, one of the premier percussionists going around in the world. His Bastard Jazz stuff that he does with Les Claypool as well, the Primus crew, and pretty much anyone that's got an instrument, he'll be banging it. Seen Mike Dillon live multiple times with on jam crews and with different groups through Florida and that sort of stuff. Pretty wild performer. Check him out. He'll be doing a lot down there at Blues Jazz Fest in New Orleans this week. He's a New Orleans resident. And Glenn McClelland, the keyboardist for Ween, it started playing with Blood, Sweat and Tears, and then he left Blood, Sweat and Tears to join Ween, but now he's back with Blood, Sweat and Tears and playing with them. Of course, Ween stopped touring in 2024 due to just a mental break by Mickey Melchiato, Dina. One of his other bands is called The Moist Boys. Check that out if you like hardcore thrashy punk. They've got an incredible song, The Tweaker, that's really, really good fun. We're about to hit the second set. This is a lot more songs from The Mollusk, etc. And yeah, all the killers like Blarney Stone and some stuff, more stuff off Chocolate and Cheese, Buenos Tardes Amigos, and all that sort of stuff. So stick around. It's Plunder on the Vaults, 99.9 Bay FM. Make sure you text in 0437 34119 and say hello. If you're driving back from the shindig over there in Nimbin, give us a field report. Let us know what's happening. Again, don't drive buzzed if you're out there. Have a sleep it off in your car. It's no way to lose your license swabbing some shit tonight. Don't worry about that. Just hang around, and hopefully the government will get their gear together and let prescription users off the hook a little bit, you know. Have it eased off, you know. It's all right to take a pack of Valium if it's prescribed and then drive, but you can't hit your vape and get on the road. But so don't, again, don't drive buzzed. It's not worth it. Just get into Ween. It's a good day to, a good night to stay home. We've got about another hour and a bit of music, so here until 12:30-ish. Stick around. And as I said, text in through the website, bayfm.org, or from the number 0843734119. It's Plunder and the Vaults with the Ice Cream Kid. Let's get back into Ween. This intro jam is from the San Francisco show. It's pretty rocking. Enjoy.

time to create this rhyme. 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
1: How can I help you, sir?
2: See, the man talking to your bank manager has his case open.
1: Oh, that's Mr. Gwendon, one of our assistant managers. Our manager is Mr. Schoen, but he's not in today.
2: But you see the man with the briefcase?
1: Yes.
2: That's my partner. He has a gun in there. If you don't do exactly what I tell you, or if you give me any kind of a problem at all, I'm going to look over at my partner, and he's going to shoot your Mr. Gwendon between the eyes. All right, now take one of those big envelopes and put as many hundreds, 50s, and 20s as you can pack into it. Nothing with bank straps or rubber bands. I don't want any dye packs. I don't want any bait money. Start with the second drawer and then the one over there underneath the money counter. Is this your first time being around? Yeah, you're doing great. Just smile, Loretta, so you don't look like you're being held up. To give my partner a sign. Now that's good. Now he's going to wait 30 seconds until I'm out of the building. Make sure you haven't set off the alarm. If you have, he's going to shoot you, Mr. Gwendon, between the eyes. Okay? I think that'll do it, Loretta.

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Your moon in Capricorn. You want that money, and if a woman got enough money, you'll marry her. Your Venus in Aries. You highly intelligent, brilliant, very smart. And you like women that are superstars. Women that are very good at something. Okay, Neptune's in Scorpio. 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Scorpio got that sexual sting. And sex is your business. You're supposed to get paid. Now, if these women want something for free, you send them to welfare. You ain't giving out no cheese, butter, and food stamps at your house. First of all, you belong to the positive or executive group. That means you're going to be a vice president of a corporation. Own your own business and something special. Now, people, you're going to be famous. The people who got your chart, it's Lincoln, Abraham Lincoln, the president. Thomas Edison got your chart. Lindbergh, the flyer. Okay, your love life this year, Aquarius, 10. Whatever you're wishing for, hoping for, dreaming for, it's gonna come true. Hey, your moon in Gemini, that represents two personalities and a touch of genius. Because the genius don't come in until you're able for both of those personalities into one. If not, one side say one thing, the other side does another. Get the bridge, yeah! You're a psychic.

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1: This is your captain speaking. We've commenced our descent into Byron Ballina Gateway Airport. Ladies and gentlemen, when you leave the airport, it's a condition of entry into Northern Rivers area that you tune into Bay FM radio. Thank you.

And it's time for Beautiful Voices. Welcome, listeners. I'm Isolde, and I'm going to play you some gorgeous music for the next 2 hours. Now, Beautiful Voices is a show of ballad songs, folk, a bit of electronica with a global flavor from around the world. But on today's show, I've got a few Australian singer-songwriters, especially Paul Kelly. I've got some of his new tracks, so they're going to come up. And the first one is by Paul Kelly and Charlie Owen, and it's called Meet Me in the Middle of the Air. And there'll be more Paul Kelly coming up, as well as Marianne Faithfull, yeah, and the usual suspects. So thank you for tuning into BFM and listening to Beautiful Voices.

There are waves up in the diamond sky, stronger than you and I.

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One body's dying breath is another's birth. What are you running from? 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What are you gonna do? What are you gonna when the waves

0: And this was taken from an LP record, Rich Kid Blues, and that was recorded in 1975 by Marion Faithfull. And I'll Be Your Baby Tonight, a Dylan track. And on that double record album, now we call them vinyls, she sings quite a few Dylan tracks. It's really a beautiful album, Rich Kid Blues. And Marion Faithfull, we lost her in January 2025. She's no longer with us. Thanks for the beautiful music, Marion. And before her, Villagers, a track called The Waves. And I hope you listened to the words. Interesting. Villagers are a Irish indie rock band, and we started Beautiful Voices today with Paul Kelly and Charlie Owen, Meet Me in the Middle of the Air. And I think that's what we are doing, aren't we, you and I, at the moment, dear listener? We are meeting on the airwaves, on the frequencies, on the waves, on the sound waves. And that's a very nice thought. And I'm enjoying it. And I hope you are enjoying the music as well. Thought I'd continue with a French track by Cécile McLaurin-Savant. It's called Est-ce ainsi que les hommes vivent? Is this how men live?
1: Tout est affaire de décor, changer de lit, changer de corps.

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0: 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Just about anyway. On BFM. I'd rather be here.
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2: The voice you just heard was Inga Lillestrøm. She is an Australian of Scandinavian heritage, and actually we can claim her as our own up here in the Northern Rivers because she did study music at Southern Cross University, graduated, went on to bigger and better things. I don't know where she is right now, but she's written a lot of film scores, music for cinematic events, visual events, and when you listen to that, you could probably understand that. Inga Lillestrøm, and the track was Thistle. Fleetwood Mac before with Man of the World. That's a 1969 hit. Now this is almost 60 years ago. It's amazing. It was a hit in the UK in 69, written by Peter Green, who was a founding member of Fleetwood Mac, but he left Fleetwood Mac in 1970. Now, Fleetwood Mac, one of my favorite groups of all time, and I've been to one of their concerts in Sydney at the Entertainment Center. So I'm very lucky and privileged to have done that many years ago. Now, before them, Rodolfo Burger from France, with Sofiane Saidi and Mehdi Haddad, both of them Algerian background, and a track called Embrasse Marie pour moi. And Jasmine Thompson, an English singer-songwriter, with This Year's Love. You are listening to Beautiful Voices. It's 20 minutes to the hour. And what I thought I'd do is I'd go on with Agnes Obel. She is a wonderful piano player and not a bad singer either.

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2: And you are listening to Beautiful Voices for about another hour. Now, we just heard Sinead O'Connor with Dark I Am Yet Lovely. Sophie Hunger from Switzerland, a Swiss-German speaker. Walzer für Niemand, which means waltz for nobody. And Joshua Ben-Joseph dances at the end of time. Agnes Obel before with Won't You Call Me. And we're continuing with Garrett Cato, Firestarter.

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4: 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That is so good. That's a fantastic show. The best show to go to sleep, actually. It's the... this is good. Okay, thank you. For the times, they are achieved.
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3: Yeah, I listen to Bay FM and I listen to It's Isolde's Voices. That is so good. That's a fantastic show. The best show to go to sleep, actually. It's the... Oh, this is good. Okay. Thank you.

Now, we have about 25 minutes left on Beautiful Voices, and I've just played Rhiannon Giddens for you, Hey Babe. Also Pacwa from the UK with The Visitor, and that came from the album Akaliko, which was released in 2016. Alain Bashung with Som Nu, Quincy Jones and Letambulu with Oluwa, Many Rains Ago, and that was sung in her Nigerian language, Yoruba, and Martha Tilston way back with Oxygen, Chris Smither with Small Revelations. Going to continue now with Las Cafeteras.

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It failed my little fire, but it spread the dying spark. Go tell the young Messiah what happens to the heart.

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It was nothing, it was business. 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

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It was trouble from the start. Sure, we played a stunning couple, but I never liked the part. 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What happens to the heart? Now the angel's got a fiddle, the devil's got a harp. 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I care but very little. What happens to the heart? Then I studied with this beggar. He was filthy, he was scarred by the claws of many women he had failed to disregard. No fable here, no lesson, no singing meadow lark, just a filthy beggar guessing.

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I had no trouble betting on the flood against the art. You see,

0: 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I fought for something final. Not the right to disagree.
1: Ah, the mature voice of Leonard Cohen, and this was one of his last ever recorded tracks. It came from the album Thanks for the Dance, which was released posthumously in 2020 by his family members, his fans, his colleagues, and all the people who loved him. They put together some of his beautiful and unreleased poems and songs, and that also included his son Adam Cohen. He might even have produced this record. Now Happens to the Heart is the track. I just love his older voice, don't you? Now, before Marion Faithfull and this track, The Ballad of Lucy Jordan, it just is as good as the first time I've heard it, which is probably now 40 years ago. And Olivia Molina with Guantanamera and Las Cafeteras with This Land Is Your Land. We are now rapidly coming to the end of this show. This is Beautiful Voices, a show of ballads, songs, chansons, folk music, a bit of electronica, with the best and most beautiful voices from around the world. 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So you have two chances to listen to Beautiful Voices. We only have a few minutes left. I urge you to stay tuned. More beautiful music to come your way on Bay FM. This is Isolde, and I'm going to sign off now. I'm going to play a couple of tracks by Paul Kelly, and they are fairly recent, from his album 70. The first one is My Body Felt No Pain. And on that note, goodbye and enjoy whatever it is you are doing.

This is your captain speaking. We've commenced our descent into Byron Ballina Gateway Airport. Ladies and gentlemen, when you leave the airport, it's a condition of entry into Northern Rivers area that you tune into Bay FM radio. Thank you.

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Together we explore the way of Christ. Wake up with Olivia, a servant of the Lord Jesus Christ, as she shares from the heart. Christian music, musings, and meditations from the Word of God, here on Bay FM. 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

Good morning, everyone. This is From the Heart, and today you have Dee in the chair covering for Olivia. Let's have a look at the weather for today. Sunday, we are looking at a partly cloudy day with light winds, the chance of morning fog inland. There is a medium chance of showers, most likely in the late morning. Overnight temperatures falling to around 17 degrees tonight. For Monday, we are looking at a partly cloudy day with light winds and the chance of morning fog inland. There is a medium chance of showers during the day. Overnight temperatures falling to around 17 degrees, with daytime temperatures around 23. Tuesday, mostly sunny day with a chance of morning fog and a slight chance of a shower and thunderstorm in the afternoon and evening. Wednesday, cloudy with a high chance of showers during the day and the chance of a thunderstorm in the afternoon. So yes, let's enjoy the sunshine while it's out. We've still got more rain coming. Our UV index today is in the medium range. Sun protection is recommended between 10 past 9 this morning and 10 past 2 this afternoon. Sunrise was 6:13, or will be 6, yeah, was 6:13. I'm still awake, aren't I? Sunset is expected at 5:11. Our temperatures today, Ballina looking at 25 degrees there today, Lismore 24 degrees, 25 in Casino, Mwollumbah 26 degrees, and here in Byron Bay we're expecting it to get to 23 degrees. 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Time is 7:02. Got a whole different mix of music today, from during the ages through the genres, all sorts of lovely Christian music for you today. Going to kick off with a track from Flat and Scruggs with It Won't Be Long.

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That one, Golden Halls from Phil Keaggy, and from the album The Master and the Musician. Goes back a little way, but an absolutely beautiful instrumental track there for you. Before that one was Flat and Scruggs, It Won't Be Long. Going into a track now that is so incredibly well known now. Most denominations of Christian people actually sing it right across the world. It's one of those ones. This particular version is in Chinese. Now, I'm not going to define it more than that. I'm not sure what dialect particularly, but it is in Chinese. But if you know the song, just sing along or hum along to it. It's 10,000 Reasons, and very beautiful track, this one.

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5: 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Reading for today, or one of them, from Mark chapter 4, 35 to 41, of course, from the Bible. As evening came, Jesus said to his disciples, "Let's cross to the other side of the lake." So they took Jesus in the boat and started out, leaving the crowds behind, although the other boats followed. But soon a fierce storm came up. High waves were breaking into the boat, and it began to fill with water. Jesus was sleeping in the back of the boat with his head on a cushion. The disciples woke him up, shouting, "Teacher, don't you care that we're going to drown?" When Jesus woke up, he rebuked the wind and said to the waves, "Silence, be still." Suddenly the wind stopped and there was a great calm. Then he asked them, "Why were you afraid? Do you still have no faith?" The disciples were absolutely terrified. "Who is this man?" they asked each other. "Even the wind and the waves obey him." This next track is from Randy Stonehill, Annie Herring, Barry Maguire, Larry Norman, Love Song, Noel Paul Stuckey, Russ Taff and Phil Keaggy. Yes, all on the one track. This track is called We Were All So Young.
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3: We've been listening to Gentle Faith with Going Back Home. Before that, Johnny Cash with The Good Earth. And ahead of that one, Randy Stonehill, Annie Herring, Barry Maguire, Larry Norman, Love Song, Noel Paul Stuckey, Russ Taff and Phil Keaggy, all on one track with We Were All So Young. I'd have to say that too. We Were All So Young. That's sort of my era. Love that track. Okay, let's move forward. You are on Bay FM 99.9 from the heart. Dee sitting in the chair this morning for Olivia. Got another track here for you. This one is Eric Bibb. I Heard the Angels Singing.

Eric Bibb there with I Heard the Angels Singing. Let's have another reading from the Bible. This one is from Mark chapter 10, verses 46 to 52. Then they reached Jericho, and as Jesus and his disciples left town, a large crowd followed him. A blind beggar named Bartimaeus, son of Timaeus, was sitting beside the road. When Bartimaeus heard that Jesus of Nazareth was nearby, he began to shout, "Jesus, son of David, have mercy on me." "Be quiet," many people told him, they yelling at him. But then he only shouted louder, "Son of David, have mercy on me." When Jesus heard him, he stopped and said, "Tell him to come here." So they called the blind man. "Cheer up," they said, "come on, he's calling you." Bartimaeus threw aside his coat, jumped up, and came to Jesus. "What do you want me to do for you?" Jesus asked. "My rabbi," the blind man said, "I want to see." And Jesus said to him, "Go, your faith has healed you." Instantly, the man could see, and he followed Jesus down the road. Time is 7:41. Let's have another track. This one comes from Pastor Johnny Wisdom Kay. I love the man.

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0: 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The next meeting of the Bangalore Garden Club is Wednesday, 6th of May at the Mollo Pavilion at 1:30 p.m. Come along and enjoy our Flower of the Month, guest speaker, plant auction and afternoon tea. 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In Mullumbimby, Monday the 4th of May, so that's tomorrow, 10:30 a.m. to 1:30 p.m. at the Mullum X Services Club. In Lennox Head, Wednesday, 6th of May, 10 a.m. till 1 p.m. at the Lennox Cultural Centre. In Lismore, Thursday, 21st of May, 10 a.m. to 1 p.m. at the Lismore Library. And in Nimbin, Friday, the 22nd of May, 10 a.m. to 1 p.m. at the Rainbow Power Company. Blockbuster time at Federal Film Society. They are excited to present the critically acclaimed One Battle After Another on Saturday, the 9th of May, dinner at 6 and film at 7:30 p.m. Winner of an incredible list of accolades, 6 Academy Awards, including Best Picture and Best Director, 4 Golden Globes, including Best Motion Picture, and 6 BAFTAs, including Best Film. This one is not to be missed. 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Details are on the Federal Film Society website. Teevan Gives Back, Charity Golf Day. 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Women's Giving Circle is thrilled that they have been chosen for the inaugural event on the 15th of May. 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
0: Time is 6:50. You're on From the Heart with Dee sitting in for Olivia this morning. Let's go to some great music. This one is Kari Jobe, Everyone Needs a Little.

0: Sister Janet Mead, a track that was number one in Australia for some time too, going back a few years now.
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0: Dee sitting in the chair today for Olivia. Time is 7:57. It's time for us to finish up, going out with an instrumental track for you. This one is called I Give You My Heart, and I hope you have a wonderful, wonderful week. Catch you later. Bye.

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1: So many different angles. There is this urgent feeling that I must improve me. And this is critically important. Because it's obvious that, at least it's superficially obvious, that the way things are, we are going to hell fast. Now, in this question, can I improve me? There is the obvious difficulty that if I am in need of improvement, the person who's going to do the improving is the one who needs to be improved. And there, immediately, we have a vicious circle. All right. You want grace? Well, ask God, maybe he'll give it to you. And the theologian will tell you, yes, God gives his grace freely. He gives it to all because he loves all. It's here, like the air. All you have to do is receive it. Or a more orthodox, a Catholic Christian would say, all you have to do is to be baptized. To take the holy sacrament of the altar, the bread and wine, body and blood of Christ, and there is the grace right there. And it's given by these simple physical means so that it's very easily and readily available. Well, a lot of people got baptized, and it doesn't always take. People fall from grace. Why do they? You see, we're just talking about the same old problem, but we've put it a step up. But it's the same problem. How can I improve myself? Was the first problem. The second problem is, how can I accept grace? They're both the same problem. Because you've got to make a move which will put yourself out of your own control into the control of a better. If you don't believe in the Christian kind of a God, you can believe in the Hindu kind of a God, who is your inner self. You see, you've got a lower self, which you can call your ego. That's that little scoundrelous fellow that's always out for me. But behind the ego, there is the Atman, the inner self, the inward light, as Quakers would call it, the real self, the spirit, which is substantially identical with God. So you've got to meditate in such a way that you identify with your higher self. Now, how do you do that? Well, you start by watching all your thoughts very carefully, watching your feelings, watching your emotions, so that you begin to build up a sense of separation between the watcher and what is watched. So that you are, as it were, no longer carried away by your own stream of consciousness. You remain the witness, impassively, impartially, suspending judgment and watching it all go on. That seems to be something like progress. At least you're taking an objective view of what is going on. You are beginning to be in a position to control it, but just wait a minute. Who is this self behind the self, the watching self? Can you watch that one? It's interesting if you do. Because you find out, of course, that this is just as the problem of grace is nothing more than a transposition of the first problem. How am I to be unselfish by my own power? It becomes, how am I to get grace by my own power? So in the same way, we find that the watching self or the observing self behind all our thoughts and feelings is itself a thought. That is to say, when the police enter a house in which there are thieves, the thieves go up from the ground floor to the first floor. When the police arrive on the first floor, the thieves have gone up to the second. and so to the third, and finally out to the roof. And so when the ego is about to be unmasked, it immediately identifies with the higher self. It goes up a level. Because the religious game is simply a refined and highbrow version of the ordinary game. How can I outwit me? How can I one-up me? So, if I find, for example, that in the quest for pleasure, the ordinary pleasures of the world, food, sex, power, possessions, all this becomes a drag. And I think, no, it isn't there. So I go in for the arts, literature, poetry, music. And I absorb myself in those pleasures. And after a while, they aren't the answer. So I go to psychoanalysis, you see. And then I found out that's not the answer. I go to religion. But I'm still seeking what I was seeking when I wanted candy bars.

settle down into this moment. Don't push against the bus or truck passing, the horn. Just let be what is. Let the sensations that you experience in your body, notice them when they arise. Then if you hear a sound, notice that. But keep letting go each one as it arises. Notice it. And then be aware of the next thing. There's this new horn to be heard. And the feeling in your legs, or the feeling of the floor under your feet. There's various inner states of your body. Maybe hot or cold, tense or relaxed, tired or energetic. Just let the awareness be drawn from to first the sound, or the, if that pulls on you, or then the sensation in the body, or a smell, or a taste, or a sight, whatever. Do it with your eyes open. It might be easier with your eyes closed, but you can do it either way you'd like. Just letting the phenomena of life arise, exist, and change.

thoughts arise, memories, judgments, plans. 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They come, they exist, and then they move on.

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But just as if you were sitting on the bank of a river and leaves were floating down on top of the river, you don't follow the leaf with your eyes. You just keep centered and let the leaf come into your vision, come through, and go on.

What is noticing all of this, you could call the noticer or the witness. It's a little like a torch or a flashlight. It shines now on this, now on that. At one moment it's shining on a thought, another moment on a sensation, another moment on an emotion, another moment on a memory. The images just keep coming. All the phenomena just keep arising, existing, and moving on. But the torch or the flashlight never shines upon itself. Just let the phenomena come and go in their own natural progression, resting more and more deeply in just the awareness that notices all of these things. Thoughts of who you are, thoughts of anything at all that arise, just for this moment, see them as phenomena arising, existing, and moving on. The horns that sounded a few minutes ago, where are they? They're gone. The thoughts you had a few minutes ago, long gone. What you were attending to just a moment ago, now replaced by something else. What is common to all of them is the awareness that is noting them. Just rest in awareness. Awareness of all forms, feelings, thoughts, sensations. Each thing you experience is another leaf floating down the stream. Notice how certain thoughts and feelings and sensations attract your awareness, and your awareness starts to follow the leaf down the stream. And then you hear me say, just let them go. Come back to the awareness.

Now let's take it one step further together. That awareness from which you are experiencing, feeling, thinking, sensing. And my awareness that is feeling, thinking, sensing. Let's consider it just awareness. Not your awareness or my awareness. Let's experience at this moment, this is just another thing floating by, the experience of shared awareness. In order to do this, allow the awareness to expand now so that the sounds and sensations and thoughts are all within the awareness. In the same way as clouds are within a sky, or waves are part of the ocean. Feel the traffic as if it is inside of you, not out there. Just let the awareness expand, so that my voice is speaking from within awareness. See that the awareness doesn't come or go. It doesn't increase or decrease. It just is. And all the phenomena of the universe arise, exist, and then merge back into the awareness. All happening within the ocean of awareness.

that awareness is very equanimous. Agitated things arise within it. But like the sky, it's just very spaciously present. Sad things arise. Happy things arise. Hopes, fears, likes, dislikes, tensions, agitations, all within the ocean of awareness. Keep expanding the awareness. Everything you can think about, anywhere, planets, stars, people in distant places. At this moment, don't keep the awareness localized within yourself. Just experience awareness as the ocean in which the phenomena arise, exist, and change. In this vast awareness, notice the person who you think you are as another phenomenon within the awareness. Notice her or notice him. Bring the images and thoughts that define who you seem to be up, but bring them up as phenomena in your mind, and let the awareness remain this vast, embracing, equanimous ocean. And see this person in their, in her or his totality. See this individual as part of a continuing unfolding process of phenomena arising, existing, and changing. Always keep coming back to the vast ocean of awareness. Awareness embraces everything. It has no definition. It is neither coming nor going. It always is. It is neither light nor dark. It has within it good and evil. It has within it hope and hopelessness. It has within it the beginning, the middle, the end. Awareness itself is timeless. All phenomena are within awareness. Not your awareness or my awareness, but just awareness. This awareness has an appreciation of all the phenomena within it. It has the quality of compassion that comes from just an appreciation of just how it all is.
The awareness isn't judging. It isn't trying to change anything. It's just awareness. Now, if your eyes have been closed, I'd like to invite you to very slowly open your eyes, but do so in a way that keeps your identity with your awareness rather than with the phenomena, whether you're seeing them, thinking them, feeling them, hearing them. And as you open your eyes, look around, but yet hold on to the spacious root awareness and see all of the phenomena as within the awareness. Notice how seductive the eyes are to start to make things seem like objects. They're separate. Keep coming back to the spacious awareness that embraces form. Now just once again, close your eyes. Root deeply in just the spacious presence of awareness. And for a moment, feel the quality and the depth of the peace of awareness, even though it includes agitation, fear, all of the emotions. Just the vast ocean of awareness.

If you awaken from this illusion, and you understand that black implies white, self implies other, life implies death, or shall I say, death implies life, you can feel yourself not as a stranger in the world, not as something here on probation, not as something that has arrived here by fluke, but you can begin to feel your own existence as absolutely fundamental. What you are basically, deep, deep down, far, far in, is simply the fabric and structure of existence itself. So, say in Hindu mythology, they say that the world is the drama of God. God is not something in Hindu mythology with a white beard that sits on a throne and that has royal prerogatives. God in Indian mythology is the self, Satchidananda, which means Sat, that which is, Chit, that which is consciousness, that which is Ananda is bliss. And in other words, what exists, reality itself, is gorgeous. It is the plenum, the fullness of total joy. Wow-wee! And all those stars, if you look out in the sky, is a firework display like you see on the 4th of July, which is a great occasion for celebration. The universe is a celebration. It is a firework show to celebrate that existence is. Wow-wee! And then they say, but however, there's no point just in sustaining bliss. Let's suppose that you were able every night to dream any dream you wanted to dream. And that you could, for example, have the power within one night to dream 75 years of time. Or any length of time you wanted to have. And you would naturally, as you began on this adventure of dreams, you would fulfill all your wishes. You would have every kind of pleasure you could conceive. And after several nights of 75 years of total pleasure each, you would say, well, that was pretty great. But now let's have a surprise. Let's have a dream which isn't under control. Well, something is going to happen to me that I don't know what it's going to be. And you would do that and come out of that and say, wow, that was a close shave, wasn't it? And then you would get more and more adventurous, and you would make further and further out gambles as to what you would dream. And finally, you would dream where you are now. You would dream the dream of living the life that you are actually living today. That would be within the infinite multiplicity of choices you would have, of playing that you weren't God. Because the whole nature of the Godhead, according to this idea, is to play that he's not. The first thing he says to himself is, man, get lost. Because he gives himself away. The nature of love is self-abandonment, not clinging to oneself. Throwing yourself out, as in, for example, in basketball, you're always getting rid of the ball. You say to the other fellow, have a ball, see? And that keeps things moving. That's the nature of life.
So in this idea then, everybody is fundamentally the ultimate reality, not God in a politically kingly sense, but God in the sense of being the self, the deep down basic whatever there is. And you're all that, only you're pretending

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Well, now, the easiest way to get into the meditative state is to begin by listening. If you simply close your eyes and allow yourself to hear all the sounds that are going on around you, just listen to the general hum and buzz of the world as if you were listening to music. Don't try to identify the sounds you're hearing. Don't put names on them. Simply allow them to play with your eardrums. And let them go. In other words, you could put it, let your ears hear whatever they want to hear. Don't judge the sounds. There are no, as it were, proper sounds or improper sounds, and it doesn't matter if somebody coughs or sneezes or drops something. It's all just sound. And if I am talking to you right now and you are doing this, I want you to listen to the sound of my voice just as if it were noise. Don't try to make any sense out of what I'm saying, because your brain will take care of that automatically. You don't have to try to understand anything. Just listen to the sound. As you pursue that experiment, you will very naturally find that you can't help naming sounds, identifying them, that you will go on thinking, that is to say, talking to yourself inside your head automatically. But it's important that you don't try to repress those thoughts by forcing them out of your mind, because that will have precisely the same effect as if you were trying to smooth rough water with a flat iron. You're just going to disturb it all the more. What you do is this. As you hear sounds coming up in your head, thoughts, you simply listen to them as part of the general noise going on, just as you would be listening to the sound of my voice, or just as you would be listening to cars going by or to birds chattering outside the window.

So look at your own thoughts as just noises. And soon you will find that the so-called outside world and the so-called inside world come together. They are a happening. Your thoughts are a happening, just like the sounds going on outside. And everything is simply a happening, and all you're doing is watching it.

hear the past? Can you hear the future? Can you hear the listener?

Where do the sounds come from? Let them tell you the truth.

Now, in this process, another thing that is happening that is very important is that you're breathing. And as you start meditation, you allow your breath to run just as it wills. In other words, don't do at first any breathing exercise, but just watch your breath breathing the way it wants to breathe.

because you feel that breathing is something that you are doing voluntarily, just in the same way as you might be walking or talking. But you will also notice that when you are not thinking about breathing, your breathing goes on just the same. So the curious thing about breath is that it can be looked at both as a voluntary and an involuntary action. You can feel on the one hand, I am doing it, and on the other hand, it is happening to me. And that is why breathing is a most important part of meditation, because it is going to show you, as you become aware of your breath, that the hard and fast division that we make between what we do on the one hand and what happens to us on the other is arbitrary.

so that as you watch your breathing, you will become aware that both the voluntary and the involuntary aspects of your experience are all one happening. Now, that may at first seem a little scary, because you may think, well, am I just the puppet of a happening, the mere passive witness of something that's going on completely beyond my control? Or on the other hand, am I really doing everything that's going along? Well, if I were, I should be God. And that would be very embarrassing, because I would be in charge of everything. That would be a terribly responsible position. The truth of the matter, as you will see it, is that both things are true. You can see it that everything is happening to you, and on the other hand, you're doing everything. For example, it's your eyes that are turning the sun into light. It's the nerve ends in your skin that are turning electric vibrations in the air into heat and temperature. It's your eardrums that are turning vibrations in the air into sound, and in that way, you are creating the world. But when we are not talking about it, when we are not philosophizing about it, then there is just this happening, this, and we won't give it a name.

When you breathe for a while, just letting it happen and not forcing it in any way, you will discover a curious thing, that without making any effort, you can breathe more and more deeply. In other words, supposing you simply are breathing out, and breathing out is important because it's the breath of relaxation. That's when we say, phew, and heave a sigh of relief. So when you are breathing out, you get the sensation that your breath is falling out. Dropping, dropping, dropping out, with the same sort of feeling you have as if you were settling down into an extremely comfortable bed. And you just get as heavy as possible and let yourself go. And you let your breath go out in just that way. And when it's thoroughly comfortably out and it feels like coming back again, you don't pull it back in. You let it fall back in, letting your lungs expand, expand, expand until they feel very comfortably full.

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So in this way, you will discover that your breath gets quite natural.

so that with these various aids, listening to sound, your own interior feelings and thoughts, just as if they were something going on, not something you're doing, but just happenings, and watching your breath as a happening that is neither voluntary nor involuntary, you are simply aware of these basic sensations, then you begin to be in the state of meditation. But don't hurry anything. Don't worry about the future. Don't worry about what progress you're making. Just be entirely content to be aware of what is.

Look, supposing when you got up in the morning, you had to switch your brain on. And you had to think and do as a deliberate process, waking up all the circuits that you need for active life during the day. Why, you'd never get done. Because you have to do all those things at once. How can a centipede control 100 legs at once? Because it doesn't think about it. And so in the same way, you are unconsciously performing all the various activities of your organism. Only unconsciously isn't a good word, because it sounds sort of dead. Superconsciously would be better. Give it a plus rather than a minus. Because what a consciousness is simply a sort of specialized form of awareness. When you look around the room, you are conscious of as much as you can notice. And you see an enormous number of things which you don't notice. If, for example, I look at a girl here and somebody asks me later, what was she wearing? I may not know, although I've seen, because I didn't attend. But I was aware, you see. And perhaps if I could, under hypnosis, be asked this question, where I would get my conscious attention out of the way through being in the hypnotic state, I could recall what dress she was wearing. So then, just in the same way as you don't focus your attention on how you make your thyroid gland function, so in the same way you don't have any attention focused on how you shine the sun. So then, let me connect this with the problem of birth and death, which puzzles people enormously, of course. Because in order to understand what the self is, you have to remember that it doesn't need to remember anything. Just like you don't need to know how you work your thyroid gland. So then, when you die, you're not going to have to put up with everlasting non-existence, because that's not an experience. A lot of people are afraid that when they die, they're going to be locked up in a dark room forever. And sort of undergo that. But one of the most interesting things in the world, this is a yoga, this is a way of realization. Try and imagine what it will be like to go to sleep and never wake up. Think about that. Children, think about it. It's one of the great wonders of life. What will it be like to go to sleep and never wake up? And if you think long enough about that, something will happen to you. You will find out, among other things, that it'll pose the next question to you. What was it like to wake up after having never gone to sleep? That was when you were born. You see, you can't have an experience of nothing. Nature abhors a vacuum. So after you're dead, the only thing that can happen is the same experience, or the same sort of experience, as when you were born. In other words, we all know very well that after people die, other people are born. And they're all you. Only you can only experience it one at a time. Everybody is I. You all know you're you. And wheresoever beings exist throughout all galaxies, it doesn't make any difference. You are all of them. And when they come into being, that's you coming into being. You know that very well. Only you don't have to remember the past in the same way you don't have to think about how you work your thyroid gland or whatever else it is in your organism. You don't have to know how to shine the sun. You just do it. Like you breathe. Doesn't it really astonish you that you are this fantastically complex thing? And that you're doing all of this and you never had any education in how to do it? Never learned, but you're this miracle? Well, the point is that from a strictly physical, scientific standpoint, this organism is a continuous energy with everything else that's going on. And if I am my foot, I am the sun.
Only we've got this little partial view. We've got the idea that, no, I'm just something in this body. The ego. That's a joke. The ego is nothing other than the focus of conscious attention. It's like a radar on a ship. The radar on a ship is a troubleshooter. Is there anything in the way? And conscious attention is a designed function of the brain to scan the environment, like a radar does, and note for any troublemaking changes. And if you identify yourself with your troubleshooter, then naturally you define yourself as being in a perpetual state of anxiety. And the moment we cease to identify with the ego and become aware that we are the whole organism, you realize that as the first thing how harmonious it all is. Because your organism is a miracle of harmony. All this thing functioning together. Even those corpuscles and creatures that are fighting each other in the bloodstream and eating each other up. If they weren't doing that, you wouldn't be healthy. So what is discord at one level of your being is harmony at a higher level. And you begin to realize that, and you begin to be aware too that the discords of your life and the discords of people's life, which are a fight at one level, at a higher level of the universe, are healthy and harmonious. And you suddenly realize that everything that you are and do is at that level as magnificent and as free of any blemish as the patterns in waves.

Its meditation is drawn from Theravada or Southern Buddhism. It's kana, and it means bringing you to right here. And it's done through the breath. It's what is common to everybody in this room at this moment. Of all of our individual differences is we are all breathing in, breathing out. This process is one that is like, if you can imagine a flower, and the center of the flower, and then the petals coming out of the flower, center. And the center is called your primary object of meditation. And the petals are all the thoughts that keep coming out from that center. In this case, our primary object of meditation is our breath. We will focus on our breath going in and our breath coming out. You can do this two ways. One is by focusing on a muscle that is in the solar plexus, that every time you breathe in, it moves in one direction, and every time you breathe out, it moves in another direction. Rising, falling. Rising, falling. Or you could focus at the tip of the inside of your nose. And as the air goes by, you will feel a slight whisper of air on the in-breath. And as the air goes out, you will feel a slight whisper of air on the out-breath. And you are like a gatekeeper at the gates. The cars go in and they go out. You don't follow them to see where they go. You just notice the breath going in, breathing in, the breath going out, breathing out. So whichever one is easiest for you, pick one now and stay with it for this period of 15 minutes. Either the muscle in your solar plexus that is going rising, falling, or the air going by the tip of your nose, breathing in, breathing out. Your job in the most gentle possible way is to merely keep your awareness focused on your primary object. Now, it's going to wander. Your awareness is going to be grabbed by many thoughts. You'll sit down and you'll say, breathing in, breathing out, and then the thought will come, this will never work. Now you can either take the thought, this will never work, and immediately go off on another train of thought. Even though I'm giving you instructions, you just ignore them and then the meditation's over. That's okay. Or at some point you say, gee, all I was going to do for these 15 minutes is watch my breath. And this is another thought, I'll just let it go and I'll go back to my breath. The art is not to get violent with your other thoughts. Don't get guilty because you're thinking them. Don't even try to push them away to the primary object of meditation. Let each thought be another petal in the flower. Keep coming back to the center, back to the center, back to the center. So with eyes closed and body straight as is comfortable for you to sit, it's good to keep straight. You can, your head and neck and chest. Bring your awareness either to the muscle in your abdomen or passing the tip of your nostrils, and notice the breath, either rising and falling or breathing in and breathing out. If the breath gets fast or slow, it doesn't matter. Just notice it. Don't change it. You're just noticing, you are merely remaining aware. Any sounds, smells, sensations, just let them come and let them go and bring your awareness back to
either rising and falling or breathing in and breathing out. If your mind wanders, just notice it and bring it very gently back to breathing in, breathing out, or rising, falling. Wherever your mind is now, just notice where it is and bring it very gently back to rising, falling, breathing in, breathing out. That helps to say those words inside yourself with each breath. It's perfectly okay. All the sounds, everything that comes into your ears, just notice it as another thought. Come back to your breath. There's nothing you need to think about now other than breathing in, breathing out, or rising and falling. Notice the shape and form as the breath goes by. Beginning, middle, and end of the in-breath. Space. The beginning, middle, and end of the out-breath. Space. Experience agitation or confusion or boredom or bliss or anything, just see it as more thoughts. Notice it and bring your awareness back to rising and falling and breathing out. If you begin to doze, take a few deep intentional breaths.

rising and falling, or breathing in and breathing out. All the feelings in your body, the sounds, the sensations, the tastes, the smells, the sights, just coming and going, bring your awareness back to the primary object of meditation. Firm in your seat, head straight. Rising, falling, or breathing in, breathing out. Gently but firmly, each time your mind wanders, bring it back to rising, falling, or breathing in, breathing out. Be vigilant but gentle. Bring the awareness back to the basic primary object of meditation. Basic attention to the breath.

Namaste. The blessings of Ram and Hanuman and the Eternal Guru. We begin our moment of here and now together. Behind all of this stuff, we will all be here together. These airwaves allow us the opportunity to cut through so much of our melodrama and just meet inside our head together. And from this place, we can explore where we are on this journey. What we do understand and what we don't. Quieting and how our hearts are opening. The words that come through me may or may not be of use to whoever you think you presently are. Things that are said, I don't know. We need to have a lot of compassion at this point for our own predicament. Because if you're going to see love in another being, you must first see love in yourself. First, see back into the place behind your body, behind your personality, behind your senses, behind your thoughts, back, way back in, where we are. Pure awareness, pure consciousness, pure love. And when you rest in that place, then everyone you meet in that place. And the vibration that you emit when you are resting in that place resonates with every human being, and you become the optimum environment for everybody you meet to experience that love within themselves. The only work we have to do is on ourselves. External actions, if they are not part of the purification on ourselves, we've lost the thread. We've gotten caught back in the illusion. For what one man has to offer to another, his own being, and if that being is purified of all desire and of all attachment, that being is one of pure love
and pure consciousness. And there is not one problem in the world today. Starvation, overpopulation, integration, ecological pollution. That would not change immediately were the consciousness of mankind to change. All of these problems exist because man's mind defines who he thinks he is and who he thinks everyone else is. And what he thinks this life is all about. He awakens. The minute he gets a little inkling of who he really is, then the meaning of all those problems change. And the solutions become self-evident. And as Buddhists say, we all are the Buddha. But also, we are still much caught in illusion. And during that time, we have our lives to live. And we have pollution to fight. And we have to end paranoia in man's relation to man. Each of these, a right action to the extent that they are exercises of working on your own consciousness. An awakening person starts to realize that every moment of his day, every day of the week of the month of the year, every year of his life, is part of a gradual evolutionary process of awakening to his true being, and that no part of it is any more important than any other part. That everything that's happened in our lives to this moment has been part of it. And everything that will happen will be part of it. And that the moment on the subway is equally as important as the moment in the cathedral. Both of them are moments for increasing the illusion or awakening out of it. For the first part of the journey, you avoid suffering for the first 10 million incarnations or so. And you seek pleasure. You try to get high. And you want to bliss out. Then something interesting happens. You begin to see that every time you get high, you come down. Begin to be more interested in cleaning away the stuff that keeps you down than getting high again. Because there's no sense in getting high, you'd rather be high. To be high, you have to clean away all the stuff, all the attachments. And that becomes your major work once you understand. And at that point, you begin to not dig suffering, you don't seek it. But when it comes along, you don't avoid it or run away from it. Because it's the fire that purifies. And the bodhisattva vow is to relieve suffering wherever you find it.
doesn't mean you just help people become conscious if they want to become conscious. It means you relieve suffering everywhere. So that if a child falls and is crying, you help him up and make him feel better. You don't demand that he understand about God and consciousness and your trip. Every human being you serve in the way you can serve. But to the extent that you're conscious, you're providing an environment where every individual you meet has the optimum chance to become conscious through his contact with you. I've just been in India for a year and a half. I've been with my guru. He sent me back to America with just three instructions. He said, love everyone. Serve everyone. And remember God. Those are the only instructions for my whole life. There's no other form. No other form. All the rest, I have to listen very carefully to hear how it all is supposed to be. I listen to hear the divine plan. But all I have to do is remember to love everyone, serve everyone, and remember God.

I believe that if we are honest with ourselves, that the most fascinating problem in the world is, who am I? What do you mean? What do you feel when you say the word I? I myself. I don't think there can be any more fascinating preoccupation than that, because it's so mysterious, it's so elusive. Because what you are in your inmost being escapes your examination in rather the same way that you can't look directly into your own eyes without using a mirror. You can't bite your own teeth. You can't taste your own tongue. And you can't touch the tip of this finger with the tip of this finger. And that's why there's always an element of profound mystery in the problem of who we are. This problem has fascinated me for many years, and I've made many inquiries. What do you mean by the word I?

When you witness a dark thought, a dark thought that isn't going to get you anywhere, you witness it.

remember, the witness is part of the soul, and the soul loves everything. Everything, not every being, but everything, loves the clouds and the trees.

We have specialized in a certain kind of awareness that makes us neglectful. You see, we specialize in more or less briefly concentrated pinpoint attention. We look at this and we look at that. And we select from all the things we might possibly be aware of only certain things. And as a result of that, we leave out of our everyday consciousness one amazing beauty of experience that we never see at all. And on the other hand, the very deep thing, the sense of our basic identity, unity with, oneness with the total process of being. See, because we are staring, as it were, at certain features of the landscape, we don't see the background. And because we get fascinated with, you know, I could go into details of the shell, as I said, and put myself in the mind of a conch or whatever it is that lives in this thing, and to say, that's not so hard, that one. Like that, see? And so, I wouldn't see the whole thing. But when I look at it like this, when anybody looks at it like that, we say, oh my God, isn't that gorgeous? Oh my God, isn't that gorgeous?

The truth is, anyone who's meditated even one day learned fast that we almost are never present.

actually, what I also notice about the few people I've met in my life that I consider to be completely awake, they learn to stay. And that's what you feel. You feel this sense of eternal present. They don't go off anywhere like we do. They just stay. So in the Buddhist teachings, I say that the root of the problem is actually the self-absorption, this fear of being present. You go from being open, receptive to your mind and to your world and to other people, to your emotions, to the whole thing, which is a sort of a broad feeling and a far less reactive feeling, and it's a more at-home feeling. You go from that to going into a small dark room. This is called ego. Buddhist teachings talk a lot about ego, ego clinging. One of the words for it is a cocoon, and you just stay in there because you're afraid, basically, of your feelings and the things that life is going to trigger and the things that are going to come out.

Buddha wouldn't have really had to teach anything. You could just sort of protect yourself, which all living beings do, and then that would result in security and happiness and comfort, and there would be no problem. But what has been observed is that this going inward, this self-absorption, this trying to find zones of safety, creates suffering, terrible suffering, because it weakens us and the world becomes

day, we do reach that place, the place that nobody wants to go, and our whole facade and our whole little song and dance that we do, our whole superficial shtick is based on not wanting to go to that place. And once you've touched it, basically, you get pretty fearless. Because then there's nothing to hide, and you're no longer invested in the ignorant dance of trying to move away from it constantly.

We are never present. The truth is, anyone who's meditated even one day learned fast that we almost are never present.

0: 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Hope you're having a wonderful morning, and I hope you have a wonderful week. That's it from me, Craigus McVeigus, and I'll see you back here with more Sacred Music next week.
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12: 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And the Vinyl Sunday featuring Davy Bangma and Dueling Pianos. And the Hotel Brunswick at 4 p.m. has Fat Picnic. The Brunswick Heads Picture House this afternoon has Ghosty. 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And the Middle Pub in Mullumbimby at 3 p.m. has Open Mic with Swamp Cats. And the Billy Nudgell Hotel at 1 p.m. has Mescalato Blues. The Ballina RSL Level 1 at 10 a.m. That's right now. The Ballina Country Music Club featuring Smokehouse. 2:30 p.m. Ballina Blues Club featuring Hubcap, Stan and the Sidewalk Stompers. Shores Hotel in Shores Bay Hotel at Ballina at 3 p.m. has Fat Albert. And the Eltham Hotel at 3 p.m. has Lisa Mitchell. St. Carthage's Cathedral in Lismore at 3 p.m. this afternoon has Lismore Symphony Concert. And the Club Tweed at 1 p.m. has Polly plus Josh Lee Hamilton. You're up to date with all the gigs that are on this today and this afternoon and this evening.
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12: 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Maybe having a great start to your day.